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3: From the Triarc Weather Center, here's a look at your forecast. Clear skies overnight tonight, down to 78 degrees for an overnight low. Winds light and variable out of the south-southwest. Sunny, another hot one on tap Monday as we kick off that work week. Up to 97 for a high, light breeze out of the south-southwest on occasion, trying to take a little of that edge off. Clear into the afternoon, 77 and clearer than Monday night. I'm staff meteorologist Jason Laird.

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1: 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Arkansas's new welfare to work requirement for Medicaid beneficiaries will begin its soft launch on July 1st, with the program expected to fully go into effect January 1st. The new requirement will apply to Arkansans age 19 to 64 who are enrolled in the Arkansas Health and Opportunity for Me Medicaid program to either work, volunteer, or go to school for at least 80 hours per month. Exemptions from the requirement will apply to pregnant and postpartum women, disabled veterans, caregivers, and those with special medical needs. I'm Rick Walker in the First Community Bank Triarc 24-Hour News Center, where community comes first. 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
3: From the Triarc Weather Center, here's a look at your forecast. Clear skies overnight tonight, down to 78 degrees for an overnight low. Winds light and variable out of the south-southwest. Sunny, another hot one on tap Monday as we kick off that work week. Up to 97 for a high, light breeze out of the south-southwest on occasion, trying to take a little of that edge off. Clear into the afternoon, 77 and clearer than Monday night. I'm staff meteorologist Jason Laird.

here's a look at your TriArc Radio community calendar. With a critical blood shortage, you can do your part by stopping by Walgreens in Conway on Monday from 1 to 6 p.m. The Bloodmobile is going to be there and waiting, whether you choose to make an appointment or just walk up. Lehman Library hosting a movie trivia night. It'll cover trivia from the movies from 1976 through 2026. And you make sure to check out the film collection. Many of the films featured in the questions can be checked out right there at Lehman. That's Monday, 5:15. And Faulkner County, Arkansas Gospel Singers is hosting a singing school. They'll meet from 7 to 9 p.m. each evening, beginning on Monday at Gold Creek Baptist Church. It's a very basic introduction to the seven-shaped note singing system. The class is free of charge, but donations will be received. If you need more information, head on over to the website, triarcradio.com. 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I'm Jennifer Lipp with your TriArc Community Calendar on the new Big 92.7.

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4: 250 years ago, a small group of men changed the course of American history. One of those men was the elder statesman from Philadelphia, Benjamin Franklin. Few people in American history have done so many things so well as Ben Franklin. He was a writer and printer whose annual publication, Poor Richard's Almanac, was second only to the Bible in popularity among the colonists. As a scientist, he identified lightning as an electrical charge, and he invented the first bifocal eyeglasses. As ambassador to France during the Revolution, he was responsible for bringing her to America's aid. And after the war, Franklin took part in the Constitutional Convention. As we celebrate 250 years of liberty as a nation, we remember Benjamin Franklin of Philadelphia, who signed the Declaration of Independence and became a founder of our American Republic.
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6: From the TriArc Weather Center, here's a look at your forecast. Clear skies overnight tonight, down to 78 degrees for an overnight low. Winds light and variable out of the south-southwest. Sunny, another hot one on tap Monday as we kick off that work week. Up to 97 for a high. Light breeze out of the south-southwest on occasion, trying to take a little of that edge off. Clear into the afternoon, 77 and clearer than Monday night. I'm staff meteorologist Jason Laird.

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2: From the Triarch Weather Center, here's a look at your forecast. Clear skies overnight tonight, down to 78 degrees for an overnight low. Winds light and variable out of the south-southwest. Sunny, another hot one on tap Monday as we kick off that work week. Up to 97 for a high, light breeze out of the south-southwest on occasion, trying to take a little of that edge off. Clear into the afternoon, 77 and clearer than Monday night. I'm staff meteorologist Jason Laird.

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3: 250 years ago, a small group of men changed the course of American history. One of those men was George Ross, a lawyer and political leader from Pennsylvania. Well-educated and active in state affairs, Ross represented Pennsylvania at the First Continental Congress. At first, he remained loyal to Britain and argued against breaking with the mother country. But within a year, Ross changed his position and returned to the Second Continental Congress as a supporter of independence. He later became a judge in Pennsylvania, where he presided over one of the most important cases involving states' rights and the powers of the new federal government. On Independence Day 2026, we remember George Ross of Pennsylvania, signer of the Declaration of Independence and a founder of our American Republic.
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5: From the TriArc Weather Center, here's a look at your forecast. Clear skies overnight tonight, down to 78 degrees for an overnight low. Winds light and variable out of the south-southwest. Sunny, another hot one on tap Monday as we kick off that work week. Up to 97 for a high, light breeze out of the south-southwest on occasion, trying to take a little of that edge off. Clear into the afternoon, 77 and clearer than Monday night. I'm staff meteorologist Jason Laird.

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1: Veterans of the U.S. military who meet a set of requirements outlined in the Veterans Expedited TSA Screening Safe Travel Act now qualify for free TSA pre-check enrollment. The Vets Safe Travel Act, signed into law by President Biden in January of 2025, is designed to provide disabled veterans with smarter, faster airport security and dedicated lanes when they travel free of charge. But only veterans who meet specific eligibility requirements are being considered for the program, according to the TSA and Department of Veterans Affairs. Officials with the Arkansas Game and Fish confirmed that a bear was killed on a Garland County road on Tuesday. Officials say the black bear was hit by a vehicle in front of a business on Malvern Avenue, just east of the Highway 270 and 70 intersection. The business owner called Arkansas Game and Fish on Wednesday to report the kill. An AGFC biologist was dispatched to the scene to get a hair sample and a tooth for the agency's bear program. No injuries were reported and the vehicle and driver details not released. Residents in the area report frequent bear sightings on highways 70 and 270 while driving. I'm Rick Walker in the First Community Bank Triarch 24-Hour News Center, where community comes first. 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
2: From the Triarch Weather Center, here's a look at your forecast. Clear skies overnight tonight, down to 78 degrees for an overnight low. Winds light and variable out of the south-southwest. Sunny, another hot one on tap Monday as we kick off that work week. Up to 97 for a high, light breeze out of the south-southwest on occasion, trying to take a little of that edge off. Clear into the afternoon, 77 and clearer than Monday night. I'm staff meteorologist Jason Laird.

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Our favorite public servants will be at the library with a fire truck. Recommended for all ages, it's Tuesday, 10:30 to 11:30 a.m. The fire department will be at the Maumelle Library. Main Street Searcy and First Security Bank once again partnering to bring free summer movies to the Rialto Theater. It's a great opportunity for families to enjoy a fun downtown time and experience one of Searcy's favorite summer traditions. On Tuesday, enjoy Madagascar 2, 10 a.m. in downtown Searcy. And it's snack time at the Nixon Library in Jacksonville. Try snacks from India and rate them with emojis. There's going to be a group quiz in between snacks so you can learn fun facts about India. The program encourages trying new foods and being honest about how you feel. That's Tuesday, 5 p.m. at the Nixon Library in Jacksonville. If you need more details, head to the website, triarcradio.com. 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I'm Jennifer Lipp with your TriArc Community Calendar on the new Big 92.7.

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3: 250 years ago, a small group of men changed the course of American history. One of them was a lawyer and planter from South Carolina, Arthur Middleton. At 34, he was the oldest and wealthiest member of the South Carolina delegation. Cultured and socially prominent, Middleton loved Latin and Greek, often immersing himself in the writings of the classical authors. For years, he'd played a leading role in South Carolina's government and was considered one of its most ardent patriots. Captured by the British during the siege of Charleston, he endured months in a British prison. He died soon after the war at just 45 years of age. On Independence Day 2026, as we celebrate America's 250th birthday, we remember Arthur Middleton of South Carolina, signer of the Declaration of Independence and founder of our American Republic.
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3: 250 years ago, a small group of men changed the course of American history. One of those men was Francis Hopkinson, a talented lawyer from New Jersey. A friend of both Thomas Jefferson and Benjamin Franklin, the energetic, fast-talking Hopkinson was also an artist, writer, and composer whose anti-British poems, songs, and cartoons helped build support for the Patriot cause. Hopkinson is also credited with helping design the first American flag, the Stars and Stripes, sewn by Betsy Ross. Elected to the Continental Congress, he later served as chairman of the Navy Board, judge of the Admiralty, and a federal judge for Pennsylvania. On Independence Day 2026, we remember Francis Hopkinson of New Jersey, signer of the Declaration of Independence and a founder of our American Republic.
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6: From the Triarc Weather Center, here's a look at your forecast. Clear skies overnight tonight, down to 78 degrees for an overnight low. Winds light and variable out of the south-southwest. Sunny, another hot one on tap Monday as we kick off that work week. Up to 97 for a high, light breeze out of the south-southwest on occasion, trying to take a little of that edge off. Clear into the afternoon, 77 and clearer than Monday night. I'm staff meteorologist Jason Laird.

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3: From the Triarch Weather Center, here's a look at your forecast. Clear skies overnight tonight, down to 78 degrees for an overnight low. Winds light and variable out of the south-southwest. Sunny, another hot one on tap Monday as we kick off that work week. Up to 97 for a high, light breeze out of the south-southwest on occasion, trying to take a little of that edge off. Clear into the afternoon, 77 and clearer than Monday night. I'm staff meteorologist Jason Laird.

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3: 250 years ago, a small group of men changed the course of American history. One of those men was a doctor from Philadelphia, Benjamin Rush. One of the leading medical men of his day, Rush promoted humane treatment for the mentally ill and founded America's first free clinic. His concern for the oppressed drew him into the struggle for independence, and he was elected to the Continental Congress. A highly educated and enlightened man, Rush devoted his life to the public good as a doctor, writer, and statesman. In 1797, President John Adams appointed him treasurer of the U.S. Mint, a position he held until his death. On Independence Day 2026, America's 250th birthday, we remember Benjamin Rush of Pennsylvania, signer of the Declaration of Independence, and founder of our American Republic.
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3: From the Triarc Weather Center, here's a look at your forecast. Clear skies overnight tonight, down to 78 degrees for an overnight low. Winds light and variable out of the south-southwest. Sunny, another hot one on tap Monday as we kick off that work week. Up to 97 for a high, light breeze out of the south-southwest on occasion, trying to take a little of that edge off. Clear into the afternoon, 77 and clearer than Monday night. I'm staff meteorologist Jason Laird.

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1: A Fury heavy construction crews pouring the foundations for the front facade on the Court Street Alleyway Improvement Project. A project located within the city block bordered by Oak, Court, Main, and Chestnut Streets, with alleyway entrances accessible from each corridor. Nearby corner anchors include Brick and Forge Tap Room, the Rogue Roundabout, Emerge, and Jennifer's Antiques. When complete, the project will include seating, parking, centralized sanitation receptacles, landscaping, public art, and lighting. These improvements intended to improve downtown connectivity and create a more inviting public space for people walking between downtown businesses and other downtown destinations. Arkansas Attorney General Tim Griffin said in a statement on Friday that State Senator Ben Gilmore is joining his office team as a senior advisor. Griffin said Gilmore would resign from the State Senate to assume the senior advisor role. Gilmore has held his Senate office since 2021. Spokesperson for the Secretary of State's office said a special election would be required to fill Gilmore's vacated seat. Arkansas Senate District 1 covers all of Ashley, Bradley, Chico, and Cleveland counties, as well as portions of Drew, Grant, Jefferson, and Lincoln counties. I'm Rick Walker in the First Community Bank Tri-Arc 24-Hour News Center, where community comes first. 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
2: From the Tri-Arc Weather Center, here's a look at your forecast. Clear skies overnight tonight, down to 78 degrees for an overnight low. Winds light and variable out of the south-southwest. Sunny, another hot one on tap Monday as we kick off that work week. Up to 97 for a high, light breeze out of the south-southwest on occasion, trying to take a little of that edge off. Clear into the afternoon, 77 and clearer than Monday night. I'm staff meteorologist Jason Laird.

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With a critical blood shortage, you can do your part by stopping by Walgreens in Conway on Monday from 1 to 6 p.m. The Bloodmobile is going to be there and waiting, whether you choose to make an appointment or just walk up. Lehman Library hosting a movie trivia night. It'll cover trivia from the movies from 1976 through 2026. And you make sure to check out the film collection. Many of the films featured in the questions can be checked out right there at Lehman. That's Monday, 5:15. And Faulkner County, Arkansas Gospel Singers is hosting a singing school. They'll meet from 7 to 9 p.m. each evening, beginning on Monday at Gold Creek Baptist Church. It's a very basic introduction to the seven-shaped note singing system. The class is free of charge, but donations will be received. If you need more information, head on over to the website, triarcradio.com. 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I'm Jennifer Lipp with your TriArc Community Calendar on the new Big 92.7.

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1: 250 years ago, a small group of men changed the course of American history. One of those men was the elder statesman from Philadelphia, Benjamin Franklin. Few people in American history have done so many things so well as Ben Franklin. He was a writer and printer whose annual publication, Poor Richard's Almanac, was second only to the Bible in popularity among the colonists. As a scientist, he identified lightning as an electrical charge, and he invented the first bifocal eyeglasses. As ambassador to France during the Revolution, he was responsible for bringing her to America's aid. And after the war, Franklin took part in the Constitutional Convention. As we celebrate 250 years of liberty as a nation, we remember Benjamin Franklin of Philadelphia, who signed the Declaration of Independence and became a founder of our American Republic.
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3: From the TriArc Weather Center, here's a look at your forecast. Clear skies overnight tonight, down to 78 degrees for an overnight low. Winds light and variable out of the south-southwest. Sunny, another hot one on tap Monday as we kick off that work week. Up to 97 for a high. Light breeze out of the south-southwest on occasion, trying to take a little of that edge off. Clear into the afternoon, 77 and clearer than Monday night. I'm staff meteorologist Jason Laird.

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3: 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While protesting harsh treatment and oppressive taxation, many colonists still hoped for a peaceful reconciliation. 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
2: Weather. From the Triarch Weather Center, here's a look at your forecast. Clear skies overnight tonight, down to 78 degrees for an overnight low. Winds light and variable out of the south-southwest. Sunny, another hot one on tap Monday as we kick off that work week. Up to 97 for a high, light breeze out of the south-southwest on occasion, trying to take a little of that edge off. Clear into the afternoon, 77 and clearer than Monday night. I'm staff meteorologist Jason Laird.

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3: From the TriArc Weather Center, here's a look at your forecast. Clear skies overnight tonight, down to 78 degrees for an overnight low. Winds light and variable out of the south-southwest. Sunny, another hot one on tap Monday as we kick off that work week. Up to 97 for a high, light breeze out of the south-southwest on occasion, trying to take a little of that edge off. Clear into the afternoon, 77 and clearer than Monday night. I'm staff meteorologist Jason Laird.

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1: 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Several measures passed during Tuesday night's city council meeting, including the authorization of an ordinance for mid-year employee pay adjustments to address salary compression for certain city employees, including Mayor Bart Castleberry. He'll get an annual salary increase of $22,000. The ordinance's approval as a result of Tuesday's meeting raises Mayor Castleberry's salary from a base of approximately $137,000 to at or near $150,000. Pay adjustment for city council members, including public safety, airport positions, and city departments, were also approved. I'm Rick Walker in the First Community Bank Triarch 24-Hour News Center, where community comes first. 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
3: From the Triarch Weather Center, here's a look at your forecast. Clear skies overnight tonight, down to 78 degrees for an overnight low. Winds light and variable out of the south-southwest. Sunny, another hot one on tap Monday as we kick off that work week. Up to 97 for a high, light breeze out of the south-southwest on occasion, trying to take a little of that edge off. Clear into the afternoon, 77 and clearer than Monday night. I'm staff meteorologist Jason Laird.

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On July 2nd, 1776, Continental Congress passed the Lee Resolution to draft the Declaration of Independence. You can celebrate America 250 at the Faulkner County Museum. 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It's all happening Thursday, 9:30 a.m. to noon. 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
3: From the TriArc Weather Center, here's a look at your forecast. Clear skies overnight tonight, down to 78 degrees for an overnight low. Winds light and variable out of the south-southwest. Sunny, another hot one on tap Monday as we kick off that work week. Up to 97 for a high, light breeze out of the south-southwest on occasion, trying to take a little of that edge off. Clear into the afternoon, 77 and clearer than Monday night. I'm staff meteorologist Jason Laird.
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3: From the Triarch Weather Center, here's a look at your forecast. Clear skies overnight tonight, down to 78 degrees for an overnight low. Winds light and variable out of the south-southwest. Sunny, another hot one on tap Monday as we kick off that work week. Up to 97 for a high, light breeze out of the south-southwest on occasion, trying to take a little of that edge off. Clear into the afternoon, 77 and clearer than Monday night. I'm staff meteorologist Jason Laird.

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3: From the TriArc Weather Center, here's a look at your forecast. Clear skies overnight tonight, down to 78 degrees for an overnight low. Winds light and variable out of the south-southwest. Sunny, another hot one on tap Monday as we kick off that work week. Up to 97 for a high, light breeze out of the south-southwest on occasion, trying to take a little of that edge off. Clear into the afternoon, 77 and clearer than Monday night. I'm staff meteorologist Jason Laird.

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1: Prairie Grove native Rhiannon Umfleet, a finance major from the University of Central Arkansas's College of Business, has achieved a milestone at the UCA's Aviation Academy, becoming the first woman to graduate from the academy with private, instrument, and commercial pilot certificates. This, according to a release from the university. Rhiannon was one of our first students, according to UCA Aviation Academy Director Brad Teague. She's always been fully engaged in everything we do at the academy. She started with no background or experience in aviation and has thrived. Umfleet was honored with the Annie Fitzgerald Award in 2024, a scholarship named in honor of a retired Southwest Airlines pilot who now partners with the Aviation Academy to recruit future pilots. Attorney General Tim Griffin announced on Friday that agents from the Special Investigations Division have arrested 27-year-old Ethan Clark of Greenbrier after law enforcement officials discovered that child sexual abuse material was being downloaded and shared by a peer-to-peer network at Clark's address. This, according to information from a press release from the Attorney General's office. Clark faces 30 felony counts of pandering or possessing visual or print material that shows sexually explicit conduct involving a child. The Attorney General thanked the Special Investigations Division, Greenbrier Police Department, and Faulkner County Animal Services for assisting in locating and arresting the suspect. I'm Rick Walker in the First Community Bank, Triarch 24-Hour News Center, where community comes first. 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
2: From the Triarch Weather Center, here's a look at your forecast. Clear skies overnight tonight, down to 78 degrees for an overnight low. Winds light and variable out of the south-southwest. Sunny, another hot one on tap Monday as we kick off that work week. Up to 97 for a high. Light breeze out of the south-southwest on occasion, trying to take a little of that edge off. Clear into the afternoon, 77 and clearer than Monday night. I'm staff meteorologist Jason Laird.

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Lights Over the Lake in Conway is going to be bigger than ever this year. Get ready for an awesome evening filled with exciting games, prizes, over a dozen food trucks, and spectacular fireworks. Starts Friday, 3:30 p.m. when the fireworks end at Beaver Fork Lake Park. Fireworks and Food Trucks 2026 happening at Sherwood this year. That's going to be Friday, 6 p.m. Sherwood's favorite Independence Day celebration is back and bigger than ever for America's 250th birthday. And you can join a park interpreter for a guided hike up the West Summit Trail to welcome the 4th of July while watching the sunrise. Once the sun is up, you're welcome to join in a reading of the Declaration of Independence in recognition of America 250. For this hike, you'll need to bring a headlamp, other flashlight, plenty of water, wear sturdy hiking shoes. That's going to be happening July 4th at 5 a.m. at Pinnacle Mountain State Park. If you need more information, head to the website, triarcradio.com. 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
3: From the TriArc Weather Center, here's a look at your forecast. Clear skies overnight tonight, down to 78 degrees for an overnight low. Winds light and variable out of the south-southwest. Sunny, another hot one on tap Monday as we kick off that work week. Up to 97 for a high, light breeze out of the south-southwest on occasion, trying to take a little of that edge off. Clear into the afternoon, 77 and clearer than Monday night. I'm staff meteorologist Jason Laird.

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3: From the Triarch Weather Center, here's a look at your forecast. Clear skies overnight tonight, down to 78 degrees for an overnight low. Winds light and variable out of the south-southwest. Sunny, another hot one on tap Monday as we kick off that work week. Up to 97 for a high, light breeze out of the south-southwest on occasion, trying to take a little of that edge off. Clear into the afternoon, 77 and clearer than Monday night. I'm staff meteorologist Jason Laird.

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1: 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It's just not enough, baby. 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
2: From the TriArc Weather Center, here's a look at your forecast. Clear skies overnight tonight, down to 78 degrees for an overnight low. Winds light and variable out of the south-southwest. Sunny, another hot one on tap Monday as we kick off that work week. Up to 97 for a high, light breeze out of the south-southwest on occasion, trying to take a little of that edge off. Clear into the afternoon, 77 and clearer than Monday night. I'm staff meteorologist Jason Laird.

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1: A Fury heavy construction crews pouring the foundations for the front facade on the Court Street alleyway improvement project. That project, located within the city block bordered by Oak, Court, Main, and Chestnut Streets, with alleyway entrances accessible from each corridor. Nearby corner anchors include Brick and Forge Tap Room, the Rogue Roundabout, Emerge, and Jennifer's Antiques. When complete, the project will include seating, parking, centralized sanitation receptacles, landscaping, public art, and lighting. These improvements intended to improve downtown connectivity and create a more inviting public space for people walking between downtown businesses and other downtown destinations. Arkansas Attorney General Tim Griffin said in a statement on Friday that State Senator Ben Gilmore is joining his office team as a senior advisor. Griffin said Gilmore would resign from the State Senate to assume the senior advisor role. Gilmore has held his Senate office since 2021. Spokesperson for the Secretary of State's office said a special election would be required to fill Gilmore's vacated seat. Arkansas Senate District 1 covers all of Ashley, Bradley, Chico, and Cleveland counties, as well as portions of Drew, Grant, Jefferson, and Lincoln counties. I'm Rick Walker in the First Community Bank Triarch 24-Hour News Center, where community comes first. 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
2: From the Triarch Weather Center, here's a look at your forecast. Clear skies overnight tonight, down to 78 degrees for an overnight low. Winds light and variable out of the south-southwest. Sunny, another hot one on tap Monday as we kick off that work week. Up to 97 for a high, light breeze out of the south-southwest on occasion, trying to take a little of that edge off. Clear into the afternoon, 77 and clearer than Monday night. I'm staff meteorologist Jason Laird.

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On July 2nd, 1776, Continental Congress passed the Lee Resolution to draft the Declaration of Independence. You can celebrate America 250 at the Faulkner County Museum. 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It's all happening Thursday, 9:30 a.m. to noon. 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
2: From the Triarch Weather Center, here's a look at your forecast. Clear skies overnight tonight, down to 78 degrees for an overnight low. Winds light and variable out of the south-southwest. Sunny, another hot one on tap Monday as we kick off that work week. Up to 97 for a high, light breeze out of the south-southwest on occasion, trying to take a little of that edge off. Clear into the afternoon, 77 and clearer than Monday night. I'm staff meteorologist Jason Laird.

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2: From the Triarch Weather Center, here's a look at your forecast. Clear skies overnight tonight, down to 78 degrees for an overnight low. Winds light and variable out of the south-southwest. Sunny, another hot one on tap Monday as we kick off that work week. Up to 97 for a high, light breeze out of the south-southwest on occasion, trying to take a little of that edge off. Clear into the afternoon, 77 and clearer than Monday night. I'm staff meteorologist Jason Laird.

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3: 250 years ago, a small group of men changed the course of American history. Not everyone was ready to separate from England. While protesting harsh treatment and oppressive taxation, many colonists still hoped for a peaceful reconciliation. In January of 1776, Thomas Paine circulated his famous pamphlet, Common Sense, in which he challenged his fellow colonists to take a stand. That spring, North Carolina became the first colony to send delegates to Congress seeking a declaration of independence. In June, Richard Henry Lee formally introduced the resolution, and a month later, the declaration was unanimously approved. As we celebrate America's 250th birthday, we remember the men who signed the Declaration of Independence and became founders of our American Republic.
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5: From the TriArc Weather Center, here's a look at your forecast. Clear skies overnight tonight, down to 78 degrees for an overnight low. Winds light and variable out of the south-southwest. Sunny, another hot one on tap Monday as we kick off that work week. Up to 97 for a high. Light breeze out of the south-southwest on occasion, trying to take a little of that edge off. Clear into the afternoon, 77 and clearer than Monday night.

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1: 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The new requirement will apply to Arkansans age 19 to 64 who are enrolled in the Arkansas Health and Opportunity for Me Medicaid program to either work, volunteer, or go to school for at least 80 hours per month. Exemptions from the requirement will apply to pregnant and postpartum women, disabled veterans, caregivers, and those with special medical needs. I'm Rick Walker in the First Community Bank Triarch 24-Hour News Center, where community comes first. 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
2: From the Triarch Weather Center, here's a look at your forecast. Clear skies overnight tonight, down to 78 degrees for an overnight low. Winds light and variable out of the south-southwest. Sunny, another hot one on tap Monday as we kick off that work week. Up to 97 for a high, light breeze out of the south-southwest on occasion, trying to take a little of that edge off. Clear into the afternoon, 77 and clearer than Monday night. I'm staff meteorologist Jason Laird.

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Our favorite public servants will be at the library with a fire truck. Recommended for all ages, it's Tuesday, 10:30 to 11:30 a.m. The fire department will be at the Maumelle Library. Main Street Searcy and First Security Bank once again partnering to bring free summer movies to the Rialto Theater. It's a great opportunity for families to enjoy a fun downtown time and experience one of Searcy's favorite summer traditions. On Tuesday, enjoy Madagascar 2, 10 a.m. in downtown Searcy. And it's snack time at the Nixon Library in Jacksonville. Try snacks from India and rate them with emojis. There's going to be a group quiz in between snacks so you can learn fun facts about India. Program encourages trying new foods and being honest about how you feel. That's Tuesday, 5 p.m. at the Nixon Library in Jacksonville. If you need more details, head to the website, triarcradio.com. 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
3: From the Triarc Weather Center, here's a look at your forecast. Clear skies overnight tonight, down to 78 degrees for an overnight low. Winds light and variable out of the south-southwest. Sunny, another hot one on tap Monday as we kick off that work week. Up to 97 for a high, light breeze out of the south-southwest on occasion, trying to take a little of that edge off. Clear into the afternoon, 77 and clearer than Monday night. I'm staff meteorologist Jason Laird.

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2: From the Triarch Weather Center, here's a look at your forecast. Clear skies overnight tonight, down to 78 degrees for an overnight low. Winds light and variable out of the south-southwest. Sunny, another hot one on tap Monday as we kick off that work week. Up to 97 for a high, light breeze out of the south-southwest on occasion, trying to take a little of that edge off. Clear into the afternoon, 77 and clearer than Monday night. I'm staff meteorologist Jason Laird.

0: 250 years ago, a small group of men changed the course of American history. Not everyone was ready to separate from England. While protesting harsh treatment and oppressive taxation, many colonists still hoped for a peaceful reconciliation. In January of 1776, Thomas Paine circulated his famous pamphlet, Common Sense, in which he challenged his fellow colonists to take a stand. That spring, North Carolina became the first colony to send delegates to Congress seeking a declaration of independence. In June, Richard Henry Lee formally introduced the resolution, and a month later, the declaration was unanimously approved. As we celebrate America's 250th birthday, we remember the men who signed the Declaration of Independence and became founders of our American Republic.
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5: From the Tri-Arc Weather Center, here's a look at your forecast. Clear skies overnight tonight, down to 78 degrees for an overnight low. Winds light and variable out of the south-southwest. Sunny, another hot one on tap Monday as we kick off that work week. Up to 97 for a high, light breeze out of the south-southwest on occasion, trying to take a little of that edge off. Clear into the afternoon, 77 and clearer than Monday night. I'm staff meteorologist Jason Laird.

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1: Prairie Grove native Rhiannon Umfleet, a finance major from the University of Central Arkansas's College of Business, has achieved a milestone at the UCA's Aviation Academy, becoming the first woman to graduate from the academy with private, instrument, and commercial pilot certificates. That's according to a release from the university. Rhiannon was one of our first students, according to UCA Aviation Academy Director Brad Teague. She's always been fully engaged in everything we do at the academy. She started with no background or experience in aviation and has thrived. Umfleet was honored with the Annie Fitzgerald Award in 2024, a scholarship named in honor of a retired Southwest Airlines pilot who now partners with the Aviation Academy to recruit future pilots. Attorney General Tim Griffin announced on Friday that agents from the Special Investigations Division have arrested 27-year-old Ethan Clark of Greenbrier after law enforcement officials discovered that child sexual abuse material was being downloaded and shared by a peer-to-peer network at Clark's address. This according to information from a press release from the Attorney General's office. Clark faces 30 felony counts of pandering or possessing visual or print material that shows sexually explicit conduct involving a child. The Attorney General thanked the Special Investigations Division, Greenbrier Police Department, and Faulkner County Animal Services for assisting in locating and arresting the suspect. I'm Rick Walker in the First Community Bank Triarch 24-Hour News Center, where community comes first. 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
2: From the Triarch Weather Center, here's a look at your forecast. Clear skies overnight tonight, down to 78 degrees for an overnight low. Winds light and variable out of the south-southwest. Sunny, another hot one on tap Monday as we kick off that work week. Up to 97 for a high. Light breeze out of the south-southwest on occasion, trying to take a little of that edge off. Clear into the afternoon, 77 and clearer than Monday night. I'm staff meteorologist Jason Laird.

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Lights Over the Lake in Conway is going to be bigger than ever this year. Get ready for an awesome evening filled with exciting games, prizes, over a dozen food trucks, and spectacular fireworks. Starts Friday, 3:30 p.m. when the fireworks end at Beaver Fork Lake Park. Fireworks and Food Trucks 2026 happening at Sherwood this year. That's going to be Friday, 6 p.m. Sherwood's favorite Independence Day celebration is back and bigger than ever for America's 250th birthday. And you can join a park interpreter for a guided hike up the West Summit Trail to welcome the 4th of July while watching the sunrise. Once the sun is up, you're welcome to join in a reading of the Declaration of Independence in recognition of America 250. For this hike, you'll need to bring a headlamp, other flashlight, plenty of water, wear sturdy hiking shoes. That's going to be happening July 4th at 5 a.m. at Pinnacle Mountain State Park. 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
4: From the Triarch Weather Center, here's a look at your forecast. Clear skies overnight tonight, down to 78 degrees for an overnight low. Winds light and variable out of the south-southwest. Sunny, another hot one on tap Monday as we kick off that work week. Up to 97 for a high, light breeze out of the south-southwest on occasion, trying to take a little of that edge off. Clear into the afternoon, 77 and clearer than Monday night. I'm staff meteorologist Jason Laird.

thumping, and the jam is pumping. Look ahead, the crowd is jumping. 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
2: From the Triarch Weather Center, here's a look at your forecast. Clear skies overnight tonight, down to 78 degrees for an overnight low. Winds light and variable out of the south-southwest. Sunny, another hot one on tap Monday as we kick off that work week. Up to 97 for a high, light breeze out of the south-southwest on occasion, trying to take a little of that edge off. Clear into the afternoon, 77 and clearer than Monday night. I'm Staff Meteorologist Jason Laird.

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2: From the Triarc Weather Center, here's a look at your forecast. Clear skies overnight tonight, down to 78 degrees for an overnight low. Winds light and variable out of the south-southwest. Sunny, another hot one on tap Monday as we kick off that work week. Up to 97 for a high, light breeze out of the south-southwest on occasion, trying to take a little of that edge off. Clear into the afternoon, 77 and clearer than Monday night. I'm staff meteorologist Jason Laird.

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1: Veterans of the U.S. military who meet a set of requirements outlined in the Veterans Expedited TSA Screening Safe Travel Act now qualify for free TSA pre-check enrollment. The Vets Safe Travel Act, signed into law by President Biden in January of 2025, is designed to provide disabled veterans with smarter, faster airport security and dedicated lanes when they travel free of charge. But only veterans who meet specific eligibility requirements are being considered for the program, according to the TSA and Department of Veterans Affairs. Officials with the Arkansas Game and Fish confirmed that a bear was killed on a Garland County road on Tuesday. Officials say the black bear was hit by a vehicle in front of a business on Malvern Avenue, just east of the Highway 270 and 70 intersection. The business owner called Arkansas Game and Fish on Wednesday to report the kill. An AGFC biologist was dispatched to the scene to get a hair sample and a tooth for the agency's bear program. No injuries were reported, and the vehicle and driver details not released. Residents in the area report frequent bear sightings on highways 70 and 270 while driving. I'm Rick Walker in the First Community Bank Triarch 24-Hour News Center, where community comes first. 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
2: From the Triarch Weather Center, here's a look at your forecast. Clear skies overnight tonight, down to 78 degrees for an overnight low. Winds light and variable out of the south-southwest. Sunny, another hot one on tap Monday as we kick off that work week. Up to 97 for a high, light breeze out of the south-southwest on occasion, trying to take a little of that edge off. Clear into the afternoon, 77 and clearer than Monday night. I'm Staff Meteorologist Jason Laird.

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With a critical blood shortage, you can do your part by stopping by Walgreens in Conway on Monday from 1 to 6 p.m. The Bloodmobile is going to be there and waiting, whether you choose to make an appointment or just walk up. Lehman Library hosting a movie trivia night. It'll cover trivia from the movies from 1976 through 2026. And you make sure to check out the film collection. Many of the films featured in the questions can be checked out right there at Lehman. That's Monday, 5:15. And Faulkner County, Arkansas Gospel Singers is hosting a singing school. They'll meet from 7 to 9 p.m. each evening, beginning on Monday at Gold Creek Baptist Church. It's a very basic introduction to the seven-shaped note singing system. The class is free of charge, but donations will be received. If you need more information, head on over to the website, triarcradio.com. 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I'm Jennifer Lipp with your TriArc Community Calendar on the new Big 92.7.

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3: From the TriArc Weather Center, here's a look at your forecast. Clear skies overnight tonight, down to 78 degrees for an overnight low. Winds light and variable out of the south-southwest. Sunny, another hot one on tap Monday as we kick off that work week. Up to 97 for a high, light breeze out of the south-southwest on occasion, trying to take a little of that edge off. Clear into the afternoon, 77 and clearer than Monday night. I'm Staff Meteorologist Jason Laird.

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2: From the Triarch Weather Center, here's a look at your forecast. Clear skies overnight tonight, down to 78 degrees for an overnight low. Winds light and variable out of the south-southwest. Sunny, another hot one on tap Monday as we kick off that work week. Up to 97 for a high, light breeze out of the south-southwest on occasion, trying to take a little of that edge off. Clear into the afternoon, 77 and clearer than Monday night. I'm staff meteorologist Jason Laird.

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From the Triarch Weather Center, here's a look at your forecast. Clear skies overnight tonight, down to 78 degrees for an overnight low. Winds light and variable out of the south-southwest. Sunny, another hot one on tap Monday as we kick off that work week. Up to 97 for a high, light breeze out of the south-southwest on occasion, trying to take a little of that edge off. Clear into the afternoon, 77 and clearer than Monday night. I'm staff meteorologist Jason Laird.

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1: A Fury heavy construction crews pouring the foundations for the front facade on the Court Street Alleyway Improvement Project. At project located within the city block bordered by Oak, Court, Main, and Chestnut Streets, with alleyway entrances accessible from each corridor. Nearby corner anchors include Brick and Forge Taproom, the Rogue Roundabout, Emerge, and Jennifer's Antiques. When complete, the project will include seating, parking, centralized sanitation receptacles, landscaping, public art, and lighting. These improvements intended to improve downtown connectivity and create a more inviting public space for people walking between downtown businesses and other downtown destinations. Arkansas Attorney General Tim Griffin said in a statement on Friday that State Senator Ben Gilmore is joining his office team as a senior advisor. Griffin said Gilmore would resign from the State Senate to assume the senior advisor role. Gilmore has held his Senate's office since 2021. Spokesperson for the Secretary of State's office said a special election would be required to fill Gilmore's vacated seat. Arkansas Senate District 1 covers all of Ashley, Bradley, Chico, and Cleveland counties, as well as portions of Drew, Grant, Jefferson, and Lincoln counties. I'm Rick Walker in the First Community Bank Tri-Arc 24-Hour News Center, where community comes first. 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
2: From the Tri-Arc Weather Center, here's a look at your forecast. Clear skies overnight tonight, down to 78 degrees for an overnight low. Winds light and variable out of the south-southwest. Sunny, another hot one on tap Monday as we kick off that work week. Up to 97 for a high, light breeze out of the south-southwest on occasion, trying to take a little of that edge off. Clear into the afternoon, 77 and clearer than Monday night. I'm staff meteorologist Jason Laird.

Columbia, try our radio community calendar. On July 2nd, 1776, Continental Congress passed the Lee Resolution to draft the Declaration of Independence. You can celebrate America 250 at the Faulkner County Museum. 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
2: From the Triarc Weather Center, here's a look at your forecast. Clear skies overnight tonight, down to 78 degrees for an overnight low. Winds light and variable out of the south-southwest. Sunny, another hot one on tap Monday as we kick off that work week. Up to 97 for a high, light breeze out of the south-southwest on occasion, trying to take a little of that edge off. Clear into the afternoon, 77 and clearer than Monday night. I'm staff meteorologist Jason Laird.

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2: From the Triarch Weather Center, here's a look at your forecast. Clear skies overnight tonight, down to 78 degrees for an overnight low. Winds light and variable out of the south-southwest. Sunny, another hot one on tap Monday as we kick off that work week. Up to 97 for a high, light breeze out of the south-southwest on occasion, trying to take a little of that edge off. Clear into the afternoon, 77 and clearer than Monday night. I'm staff meteorologist Jason Laird.

0: Hello, it's Christina the Culture Queen, bringing you everything you need to know to be in the know and be entertained. 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Footloose, with music, romance, and dance, celebrates the wisdom of listening to the young while guiding them with a warm heart and open mind. 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And at St. Joseph Catholic Church in Conway, starting July 9th, they are back. Who doesn't love a good comedy, music, and a bunch of nuns? Get all three by attending one of the local performances of the musical Nonsense 2, The Second Coming, this July. 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I'm Christina the Culture Queen, bringing you everything you need to know to be in the know and be entertained.
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1: 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Arkansas's new welfare to work requirement for Medicaid beneficiaries will begin its soft launch on July 1st, with the program expected to fully go into effect January 1st. The new requirement will apply to Arkansans age 19 to 64 who are enrolled in the Arkansas Health and Opportunity for Me Medicaid program to either work, volunteer, or go to school for at least 80 hours per month. Exemptions from the requirement will apply to pregnant and postpartum women, disabled veterans, caregivers, and those with special medical needs. I'm Rick Walker in the First Community Bank Triarch 24-Hour News Center, where community comes first. 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
2: From the Triarch Weather Center, here's a look at your forecast. Clear skies overnight tonight, down to 78 degrees for an overnight low. Winds light and variable out of the south-southwest. Sunny, another hot one on tap Monday as we kick off that work week. Up to 97 for a high, light breeze out of the south-southwest on occasion, trying to take a little of that edge off. Clear into the afternoon, 77 and clearer than Monday night. I'm staff meteorologist Jason Laird.

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Our favorite public servants will be at the library with a fire truck. Recommended for all ages, it's Tuesday, 10:30 to 11:30 a.m. The fire department will be at the Maumelle Library. Main Street Searcy and First Security Bank once again partnering to bring free summer movies to the Rialto Theater. It's a great opportunity for families to enjoy a fun downtown time and experience one of Searcy's favorite summer traditions. On Tuesday, enjoy Madagascar 2, 10 a.m. in downtown Searcy. And it's snack time at the Nixon Library in Jacksonville. Try snacks from India and rate them with emojis. There's going to be a group quiz in between snacks so you can learn fun facts about India. Program encourages trying new foods and being honest about how you feel. That's Tuesday, 5 p.m. at the Nixon Library in Jacksonville. If you need more details, head to the website, triarcradio.com. 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I'm Jennifer Lipp with your TriArc Community Calendar on the new Big 92.7.

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3: From the TriArc Weather Center, here's a look at your forecast. Clear skies overnight tonight, down to 78 degrees for an overnight low. Winds light and variable out of the south-southwest. Sunny, another hot one on tap Monday as we kick off that work week. Up to 97 for a high, light breeze out of the south-southwest on occasion, trying to take a little of that edge off. Clear into the afternoon, 77 and clearer than Monday night. I'm Staff Meteorologist Jason Laird.

0: the conga.
1: 250 years ago, a small group of men changed the course of American history. Not everyone was ready to separate from England. While protesting harsh treatment and oppressive taxation, many colonists still hoped for a peaceful reconciliation. In January of 1776, Thomas Paine circulated his famous pamphlet, Common Sense, in which he challenged his fellow colonists to take a stand. That spring, North Carolina became the first colony to send delegates to Congress seeking a declaration of independence. In June, Richard Henry Lee formally introduced the resolution, and a month later, the declaration was unanimously approved. As we celebrate America's 250th birthday, we remember the men who signed the Declaration of Independence and became founders of our American Republic.
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3: Clear and very warm this morning. We do have a heat advisory in effect today. Sunny with a high 96. Our heat index 105 to 110. Mostly clear overnight till low 77. Sunny and 98 likely on Tuesday. I'm staff meteorologist Ann Holliday.

0: Hello, it's Christina the Culture Queen, bringing you everything you need to know to be in the know and be entertained. 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Opening July 8th at The Rep in downtown Little Rock, Joseph and the Amazing Technicolor Dreamcoat, the biblical story of Joseph and his coat of many colors, comes to dazzling life, bursting with infectious songs in every style, from rock to calypso to country and more. 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Get ready to kick off your Sunday shoes. One of the most explosive musicals in recent memory now bursts onto Murray's stage live. Footloose, with music, romance, and dance, celebrates the wisdom of listening to the young while guiding them with a warm heart and open mind. 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And at St. Joseph Catholic Church in Conway, starting July 9th, they are back. Who doesn't love a good comedy, music, and a bunch of nuns? Get all three by attending one of the local performances of the musical Nonsense 2, The Second Coming, this July. 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Culture, cuisine, entertainment. I'm Christina Munoz-Madsen, and I've got you covered. 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I'm Christina the Culture Queen, bringing you everything you need to know to be in the know and be entertained.
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1: Prairie Grove native Rhiannon Umfleet, a finance major from the University of Central Arkansas's College of Business, has achieved a milestone at the UCA's Aviation Academy, becoming the first woman to graduate from the academy with private instrument and commercial pilot certificates. That's according to a release from the university. Rhiannon was one of our first students, according to UCA Aviation Academy Director Brad Teague. She's always been fully engaged in everything we do at the academy. She started with no background or experience in aviation and has thrived. Umfleet was honored with the Annie Fitzgerald Award in 2024, a scholarship named in honor of a retired Southwest Airlines pilot who now partners with the Aviation Academy to recruit future pilots. Attorney General Tim Griffin announced on Friday that agents from the Special Investigations Division have arrested 27-year-old Ethan Clark of Greenbrier after law enforcement officials discovered that child sexual abuse material was being downloaded and shared by a peer-to-peer network at Clark's address. This according to information from a press release from the Attorney General's office. Clark faces 30 felony counts of pandering or possessing visual or print material that shows sexually explicit conduct involving a child. The Attorney General thanked the Special Investigations Division, Greenbrier Police Department, and Faulkner County Animal Services for assisting in locating and arresting the suspect. I'm Rick Walker in the First Community Bank Triarch 24-Hour News Center, where community comes first. 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

clear and very warm this morning. We do have a heat advisory in effect today. Sunny with a high 96. Our heat index 105 to 110. Mostly clear overnight till 77. Sunny and 98 likely on Tuesday. I'm Staff Meteorologist Ann Holliday.

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Lights Over the Lake in Conway is going to be bigger than ever this year. Get ready for an awesome evening filled with exciting games, prizes, over a dozen food trucks, and spectacular fireworks. Starts Friday, 3:30 p.m. when the fireworks end at Beaver Fork Lake Park. Fireworks and Food Trucks 2026 happening at Sherwood this year. That's going to be Friday, 6 p.m. Sherwood's favorite Independence Day celebration is back and bigger than ever for America's 250th birthday. And you can join a park interpreter for a guided hike up the West Summit Trail to welcome the 4th of July while watching the sunrise. Once the sun is up, you're welcome to join in a reading of the Declaration of Independence in recognition of America 250. For this hike, you'll need to bring a headlamp, other flashlight, plenty of water, wear sturdy hiking shoes. That's going to be happening July 4th at 5 a.m. at Pinnacle Mountain State Park. If you need more information, head to the website, triarcradio.com. 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I'm Jennifer Lipp with your TriArc Community Calendar on the new Big 92.7.

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3: 250 years ago, a small group of men changed the course of American history. One of those men was the elder statesman from Philadelphia, Benjamin Franklin. Few people in American history have done so many things so well as Ben Franklin. He was a writer and printer whose annual publication, Poor Richard's Almanac, was second only to the Bible in popularity among the colonists. As a scientist, he identified lightning as an electrical charge, and he invented the first bifocal eyeglasses. As ambassador to France during the Revolution, he was responsible for bringing her to America's aid. And after the war, Franklin took part in the Constitutional Convention. As we celebrate 250 years of liberty as a nation, we remember Benjamin Franklin of Philadelphia, who signed the Declaration of Independence and became a founder of our American Republic.
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0: 250 years ago, a small group of men changed the course of American history. One of those men was a doctor from Philadelphia, Benjamin Rush. One of the leading medical men of his day, Rush promoted humane treatment for the mentally ill and founded America's first free clinic. His concern for the oppressed drew him into the struggle for independence, and he was elected to the Continental Congress. A highly educated and enlightened man, Rush devoted his life to the public good as a doctor, writer, and statesman. In 1797, President John Adams appointed him treasurer of the U.S. Mint, a position he held until his death. On Independence Day 2026, America's 250th birthday, we remember Benjamin Rush of Pennsylvania, signer of the Declaration of Independence, and founder of our American Republic.
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3: Clear and very warm this morning. We do have a heat advisory in effect today. Sunny with a high 96. Our heat index 105 to 110. Mostly clear overnight till low 77. Sunny and 98 likely on Tuesday. I'm Staff Meteorologist Dan Holliday.

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3: 250 years ago, a small group of men changed the course of American history. One of those men was Samuel Adams, the firebrand from Boston, who spent many years of his life fighting for American independence from British rule. A cousin of John Adams, Samuel Adams failed at both law and business, but he did more than anyone else to ignite the flames of the American Revolution. He organized the Boston Tea Party, led the opposition to the Stamp Act, and launched the Committees of Correspondence. Though he eventually served as governor of Massachusetts, the high point in his life was affixing his signature to the document that marked the culmination of his life's work. And on Independence Day 2026, we remember Samuel Adams of Boston, who signed the Declaration of Independence and became a founder of our American Republic.
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3: Clear and very warm this morning. We do have a heat advisory in effect today. Sunny with a high 96. Our heat index 105 to 110. Mostly clear overnight till 77. Sunny and 98 likely on Tuesday. I'm staff meteorologist Ann Holliday.

0: Hello, it's Christina the Culture Queen, bringing you everything you need to know to be in the know and be entertained. Culture, cuisine, entertainment, I'm Christina Munoz-Madsen, and I've got you covered. Opening July 8th at The Rep in downtown Little Rock, Joseph and the Amazing Technicolor Dreamcoat. 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One of the most explosive musicals in recent memory now bursts onto Murray's stage live. Footloose, with music, romance, and dance, celebrates the wisdom of listening to the young while guiding them with a warm heart and open mind. 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And at St. Joseph Catholic Church in Conway, starting July 9th, they are back. Who doesn't love a good comedy, music, and a bunch of nuns? Get all three by attending one of the local performances of the musical Nonsense 2, The Second Coming, this July. 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Culture, cuisine, entertainment. I'm Christina Munoz-Madsen, and I've got you covered. If you have entertainment options you'd like for us to share about, send me an email at christinatheculturequeen@gmail.com. I'm Christina the Culture Queen, bringing you everything you need to know to be in the know and be entertained.
1: 250 years ago, a small group of men changed the course of American history. One of those men was the elder statesman from Philadelphia, Benjamin Franklin. Few people in American history have done so many things so well as Ben Franklin. He was a writer and printer whose annual publication, Poor Richard's Almanac, was second only to the Bible in popularity among the colonists. As a scientist, he identified lightning as an electrical charge, and he invented the first bifocal eyeglasses. As ambassador to France during the Revolution, he was responsible for bringing her to America's aid. And after the war, Franklin took part in the Constitutional Convention. As we celebrate 250 years of liberty as a nation, we remember Benjamin Franklin of Philadelphia, who signed the Declaration of Independence and became a founder of our American Republic.
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6: Clear and very warm this morning. We do have a heat advisory in effect today. Sunny with a high 96. Our heat index 105 to 110. Mostly clear overnight till low 77. Sunny and 98 likely on Tuesday. I'm staff meteorologist Ann Holliday.

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1: Veterans of the U.S. military who meet a set of requirements outlined in the Veterans Expedited TSA Screening Safe Travel Act now qualify for free TSA pre-check enrollment. The Vets Safe Travel Act, signed into law by President Biden in January of 2025, is designed to provide disabled veterans with smarter, faster airport security and dedicated lanes when they travel free of charge. But only veterans who meet specific eligibility requirements are being considered for the program, according to the TSA and Department of Veterans Affairs. Officials with the Arkansas Game and Fish confirmed that a bear was killed on a Garland County road on Tuesday. Officials say the black bear was hit by a vehicle in front of a business on Malvern Avenue, just east of the Highway 270 and 70 intersection. The business owner called Arkansas Game and Fish on Wednesday to report the kill. An AGFC biologist was dispatched to the scene to get a hair sample and a tooth for the agency's bear program. No injuries were reported and the vehicle and driver details not released. Residents in the area report frequent bear sightings on highways 70 and 270 while driving. I'm Rick Walker in the First Community Bank Triarch 24-Hour News Center, where community comes first. 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
3: Clear and very warm this morning. We do have a heat advisory in effect today. Sunny with a high 96. Our heat index 105 to 110. Mostly clear overnight till 77. Sunny and 98 likely on Tuesday. I'm Staff Meteorologist Dan Holliday.

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With a critical blood shortage, you can do your part by stopping by Walgreens in Conway on Monday from 1 to 6 p.m. The Bloodmobile is going to be there and waiting, whether you choose to make an appointment or just walk up. Lehman Library hosting a movie trivia night. It'll cover trivia from the movies from 1976 through 2026. And you make sure to check out the film collection. Many of the films featured in the questions can be checked out right there at Lehman. That's Monday, 5:15. And Faulkner County, Arkansas Gospel Singers is hosting a singing school. They'll meet from 7 to 9 p.m. each evening, beginning on Monday at Gold Creek Baptist Church. It's a very basic introduction to the seven-shaped note singing system. The class is free of charge, but donations will be received. If you need more information, head on over to the website, triarcradio.com. 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I'm Jennifer Lipp with your TriArc Community Calendar on the new Big 92.7.

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1: Clear and very warm this morning. We do have a heat advisory in effect today. Sunny with a high 96. Our heat index 105 to 110. Mostly clear overnight. Tello 77. Sunny and 98 likely on Tuesday. I'm staff meteorologist Dan Holliday.

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2: 250 years ago, a small group of men changed the course of American history. One of those men was Samuel Adams, the firebrand from Boston, who spent many years of his life fighting for American independence from British rule. A cousin of John Adams, Samuel Adams failed at both law and business, but he did more than anyone else to ignite the flames of the American Revolution. He organized the Boston Tea Party, led the opposition to the Stamp Act, and launched the committees of correspondence. Though he eventually served as governor of Massachusetts, the high point in his life was affixing his signature to the document that marked the culmination of his life's work. And on Independence Day 2026, we remember Samuel Adams of Boston, who signed the Declaration of Independence and became a founder of our American Republic.
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3: Clear and very warm this morning. We do have a heat advisory in effect today. Sunny with a high 96. Our heat index 105 to 110. Mostly clear overnight till 77. Sunny and 98 likely on Tuesday. I'm staff meteorologist Ann Holliday.

0: Hello, it's Christina the Culture Queen, bringing you everything you need to know to be in the know and be entertained. 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Footloose, with music, romance, and dance, celebrates the wisdom of listening to the young while guiding them with a warm heart and open mind. 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And at St. Joseph Catholic Church in Conway, starting July 9th, they are back. Who doesn't love a good comedy, music, and a bunch of nuns? 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I'm Christina Munoz-Madsen, and I've got you covered. 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
3: Clear and very warm this morning. We do have a heat advisory in effect today. Sunny with a high 96. Our heat index 105 to 110. Mostly clear overnight. Tello 77. Sunny and 98 likely on Tuesday. I'm staff meteorologist Dan Holliday.

something else. The afterworld. A world of never-ending happiness. You can always see the sun. Day or night.

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1: A Fury heavy construction crews pouring the foundations for the front facade on the Court Street Alleyway Improvement Project. That project, located within the city block bordered by Oak, Court, Main, and Chestnut Streets, with alleyway entrances accessible from each corridor. Nearby corner anchors include Brick and Forge Taproom, the Rogue Roundabout, Emerge, and Jennifer's Antiques. When complete, the project will include seating, parking, centralized sanitation receptacles, landscaping, public art, and lighting. These improvements intended to improve downtown connectivity and create a more inviting public space for people walking between downtown businesses and other downtown destinations. Arkansas Attorney General Tim Griffin said in a statement on Friday that State Senator Ben Gilmore is joining his office team as a senior advisor. Griffin said Gilmore would resign from the state Senate to assume the senior advisor role. Gilmore has held his Senate office since 2021. Spokesperson for the Secretary of State's office said a special election would be required to fill Gilmore's vacated seat. Arkansas Senate District 1 covers all of Ashley, Bradley, Chico, and Cleveland counties, as well as portions of Drew, Grant, Jefferson, and Lincoln counties. I'm Rick Walker in the First Community Bank Triarch 24-Hour News Center, where community comes first. 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
2: Clear and very warm this morning. We do have a heat advisory in effect today. Sunny with a high 96. Our heat index 105 to 110. Mostly clear overnight till low 77. Sunny and 98 likely on Tuesday. I'm staff meteorologist Ann Holliday.

here's a look at your TriArc Radio community calendar. On July 2nd, 1776, Continental Congress passed the Lee Resolution to draft the Declaration of Independence. You can celebrate America 250 at the Faulkner County Museum. 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It's all happening Thursday, 9:30 a.m. to noon. 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
3: 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While protesting harsh treatment and oppressive taxation, many colonists still hoped for a peaceful reconciliation. In January of 1776, Thomas Paine circulated his famous pamphlet, Common Sense, in which he challenged his fellow colonists to take a stand. That spring, North Carolina became the first colony to send delegates to Congress seeking a declaration of independence. In June, Richard Henry Lee formally introduced the resolution, and a month later, the declaration was unanimously approved. 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

0: 250 years ago, a small group of men changed the course of American history. One of those men was Samuel Adams, the firebrand from Boston, who spent many years of his life fighting for American independence from British rule. A cousin of John Adams, Samuel Adams failed at both law and business, but he did more than anyone else to ignite the flames of the American Revolution. He organized the Boston Tea Party, led the opposition to the Stamp Act, and launched the Committees of Correspondence. Though he eventually served as governor of Massachusetts, the high point in his life was affixing his signature to the document that marked the culmination of his life's work. And on Independence Day 2026, we remember Samuel Adams of Boston, who signed the Declaration of Independence and became a founder of our American Republic.
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2: Clear and very warm this morning. We do have a heat advisory in effect today. Sunny with a high 96. Our heat index 105 to 110. Mostly clear overnight till low 77. Sunny and 98 likely on Tuesday. I'm staff meteorologist Dan Holliday.

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1: 250 years ago, a small group of men changed the course of American history. One of those men was a successful Boston businessman named John Hancock. Known for his generous support of the cause of liberty, it was said that when Hancock first entered public office, the city of Boston gained his personal fortune. Even his boat was named Liberty. Eloquent and charming, Hancock became a popular political leader and was elected president of the Continental Congress that met in Philadelphia during the summer of 1776. He became the first man to sign the Declaration of Independence, writing his name with a bold stroke that remains the most famous signature in American history. On Independence Day 2026, we remember John Hancock of Massachusetts, signer of the Declaration of Independence and a founder of our American Republic.
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8: Clear and very warm this morning. We do have a heat advisory in effect today. Sunny with a high 96. Our heat index 105 to 110. Mostly clear overnight. Telos 77. Sunny and 98 likely on Tuesday. I'm staff meteorologist Ann Holliday.

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3: 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Not everyone was ready to separate from England. While protesting harsh treatment and oppressive taxation, many colonists still hoped for a peaceful reconciliation. In January of 1776, Thomas Paine circulated his famous pamphlet, Common Sense, in which he challenged his fellow colonists to take a stand. That spring, North Carolina became the first colony to send delegates to Congress seeking a declaration of independence. In June, Richard Henry Lee formally introduced the resolution, and a month later, the declaration was unanimously approved. 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
5: Clear and very warm this morning. We do have a heat advisory in effect today. Sunny with a high 96. Our heat index 105 to 110. Mostly clear overnight till low 77. Sunny and 98 likely on Tuesday. I'm staff meteorologist Dan Holliday.

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1: Well, the Arkansas Community Foundation, which has a branch right here in Faulkner County, proud to recognize Jennifer Welter, the executive director of the Central Arkansas Community Foundation, on her recent accomplishment as being named Arkansas's only certified community action professional for the year. The credential is one of the highest professional certifications available within the Community Action Network, represents a significant commitment to excellence, leadership, and lifelong learning. Morrilton Police Department investigating a fatal shooting that occurred last night. At around 9 o'clock, Morrilton officers responded to the 200 block of Bentley Street in reference to a shooting. When they arrived, officers located an adult male lying on the ground unresponsive with an apparent gunshot wound. Officers rendered aid to the victim until EMS personnel arrived. Victim was transported to the Morrilton emergency room, later pronounced dead. Now the suspect on the scene, 20-year-old Cameron Brown of Russellville, taken into custody, transported to the Conway County Detention Center, booked on the preliminary charge of second-degree murder. The investigation continues. I'm Rick Walker in the First Community Bank, Triarch 24-Hour News Center, where community comes first. 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
2: Clear and very warm this morning. We do have a heat advisory in effect today. Sunny with a high 96. Our heat index 105 to 110. Mostly clear overnight till 77. Sunny and 98 likely on Tuesday. I'm staff meteorologist Dan Holliday.

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Our favorite public servants will be at the library with a fire truck. 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Main Street Searcy and First Security Bank once again partnering to bring free summer movies to the Rialto Theater. It's a great opportunity for families to enjoy a fun downtown time and experience one of Searcy's favorite summer traditions. On Tuesday, enjoy Madagascar 2, 10 a.m. in downtown Searcy. And it's snack time at the Nixon Library in Jacksonville. Try snacks from India and rate them with emojis. There's going to be a group quiz in between snacks so you can learn fun facts about India. Program encourages trying new foods and being honest about how you feel. That's Tuesday, 5 p.m. at the Nixon Library in Jacksonville. 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I'm Jennifer Lipp with your TriArc Community Calendar on the new Big 92.7.

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2: 250 years ago, a small group of men changed the course of American history. One of those men was Philip Livingston, a wealthy merchant from New York. Known for his charitable work, Livingston devoted much of his life to public service. He helped establish King's College, now Columbia University, as well as the New York Society Library and New York Hospital. In the Provincial Assembly, Livingston was considered a conservative. Though he opposed British policies and supported colonial self-government, he also condemned violent acts by some of the more radical patriots. Sent to the Continental Congress, though not present for the great debates of June and July 1776, he later signed the Declaration and supported the American cause. On Independence Day 2026, we remember Philip Livingston of New York, signer of the Declaration of Independence and founder of our American Republic.
3: Shadrach's Coffee says, "Happy birthday, America! 250 years of freedom for all." From Shadrach's Coffee in Conway.
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5: Clear and very warm this morning. We do have a heat advisory in effect today. Sunny with a high 96. Our heat index 105 to 110. Mostly clear overnight till 77. Sunny and 98 likely on Tuesday. I'm staff meteorologist Dan Holliday.

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3: 250 years ago, a small group of men changed the course of American history. One of those men was a successful Boston businessman named John Hancock. Known for his generous support of the cause of liberty, it was said that when Hancock first entered public office, the city of Boston gained his personal fortune. Even his boat was named Liberty. Eloquent and charming, Hancock became a popular political leader and was elected president of the Continental Congress that met in Philadelphia during the summer of 1776. He became the first man to sign the Declaration of Independence, writing his name with a bold stroke that remains the most famous signature in American history. On Independence Day 2026, we remember John Hancock of Massachusetts, signer of the Declaration of Independence and a founder of our American Republic.
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5: From the Triarch Weather Center, here's a look at your forecast. Take care of yourself in the heat and humidity. It looks like we'll have plenty of that today and again tomorrow. Sunny, and we're in the mid-90s on the air temperature, but factoring in the humidity, it'll feel like about 107 by afternoon. Overnight looks clear, upper 70s, and then hot and humid again on Tuesday. Sunny, and we're in the upper 90s. This is staff meteorologist Steve Hamilton.

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4: 250 years ago, a small group of men changed the course of American history. One of them was a lawyer and planter from South Carolina, Arthur Middleton. At 34, he was the oldest and wealthiest member of the South Carolina delegation. Cultured and socially prominent, Middleton loved Latin and Greek, often immersing himself in the writings of the classical authors. For years, he'd played a leading role in South Carolina's government and was considered one of its most ardent patriots. Captured by the British during the siege of Charleston, he endured months in a British prison. He died soon after the war at just 45 years of age. On Independence Day 2026, as we celebrate America's 250th birthday, we remember Arthur Middleton of South Carolina, signer of the Declaration of Independence and founder of our American Republic.
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4: From the TriArc Weather Center, here's a look at your forecast. Take care of yourself in the heat and humidity. Looks like we'll have plenty of that today and again tomorrow. Sunny, and we're in the mid-90s on the air temperature, but factoring in the humidity, it'll feel like about 107 by afternoon. Overnight looks clear, upper 70s, and then hot and humid again on Tuesday. Sunny, and we're in the upper 90s. This is staff meteorologist Steve Hamilton.

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1: Detectives with the Pulaski County Sheriff's Office said that a teen has been arrested in connection with a deadly shooting that happened Tuesday night. The arrest comes after officials said deputies responded just after 8:40 to the 5900 block of McCain Park Place in reference to a reported shooting. When they arrived, they found 17-year-old Canyon Dupree Jones suffering from a gunshot wound. Despite life-saving measures applied, he died at the scene from his injuries. After an investigation, they arrested a 13-year-old suspect who is facing charges related to the incident. Mayor Bart Castleberry has called a special meeting of the Conway City Council to discuss the vacancy for the Ward 2, Position 1 seat. That meeting will be held Tuesday at noon in the City Council chambers. Meeting is open to the public, be streamed on the City of Conway's Facebook page, YouTube channel, and Conway Corp channel 22. And Tennessee jurors heard about the rocky times between a former Arkansas State University football player and the pregnant Little Rock native

0: He's accused of killing as the fourth day of the trial for Blaze Taylor took place in Nashville. Jade Benning was living and working in Nashville, apparently trying to wind down her relationship with the former Arkansas State player who had become a scout for the Tennessee Titans. She died March 6th of 2023 of an apparent poisoning. I'm Rick Walker in the First Community Bank Triarch 24-Hour News Center, where community comes first. 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
1: From the Triarch Weather Center, here's a look at your forecast. Take care of yourself and the heat and humidity. Looks like we'll have plenty of that today and again tomorrow. Sunny, and we're in the mid-90s on the air temperature, but factoring in the humidity, it'll feel like about 107 by afternoon. Overnight looks clear, upper 70s, and then hot and humid again on Tuesday. Sunny, and we're in the upper 90s. This is staff meteorologist Steve Hamilton.

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Lights Over the Lake in Conway is going to be bigger than ever this year. Get ready for an awesome evening filled with exciting games, prizes, over a dozen food trucks, and spectacular fireworks. Starts Friday, 3:30 p.m. when the fireworks end at Beaver Fork Lake Park. Fireworks and Food Trucks 2026 happening at Sherwood this year. That's going to be Friday, 6 p.m. Sherwood's favorite Independence Day celebration is back and bigger than ever for America's 250th birthday. And you can join a park interpreter for a guided hike up the West Summit Trail to welcome the 4th of July while watching the sunrise. Once the sun is up, you're welcome to join in a reading of the Declaration of Independence in recognition of America 250. For this hike, you'll need to bring a headlamp, other flashlight, plenty of water, wear sturdy hiking shoes. That's going to be happening July 4th at 5 a.m. at Pinnacle Mountain State Park. If you need more information, head to the website, triarchradio.com. 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
2: 250 years ago, a small group of men changed the course of American history. One of those men was the elder statesman from Philadelphia, Benjamin Franklin. Few people in American history have done so many things so well as Ben Franklin. He was a writer and printer whose annual publication, Poor Richard's Almanac, was second only to the Bible in popularity among the colonists. As a scientist, he identified lightning as an electrical charge, and he invented the first bifocal eyeglasses. As ambassador to France during the Revolution, he was responsible for bringing her to America's aid. And after the war, Franklin took part in the Constitutional Convention. As we celebrate 250 years of liberty as a nation, we remember Benjamin Franklin of Philadelphia, who signed the Declaration of Independence and became a founder of our American Republic.
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6: From the Triarch Weather Center, here's a look at your forecast. Take care of yourself in the heat and humidity. It looks like we'll have plenty of that today and again tomorrow. Sunny, and we're in the mid-90s on the air temperature, but factoring in the humidity, it'll feel like about 107 by afternoon. Overnight looks clear, upper 70s, and then hot and humid again on Tuesday. Sunny, and we're in the upper 90s. This is staff meteorologist Steve Hamilton.

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3: 250 years ago, a small group of men changed the course of American history. One of those men was a doctor from Philadelphia, Benjamin Rush. One of the leading medical men of his day, Rush promoted humane treatment for the mentally ill and founded America's first free clinic. His concern for the oppressed drew him into the struggle for independence, and he was elected to the Continental Congress. A highly educated and enlightened man, Rush devoted his life to the public good as a doctor, writer, and statesman. In 1797, President John Adams appointed him treasurer of the U.S. Mint, a position he held until his death. On Independence Day 2026, America's 250th birthday, we remember Benjamin Rush of Pennsylvania, signer of the Declaration of Independence, and founder of our American Republic.
4: This 4th of July, as America celebrates 250 years, we hope you'll celebrate with us at Arkansas Golf Center and Swing Kings in Conway. From golf and golf club fittings, top tracer bays, food, and fun, there's something for everyone. This is Brandon Watson, and I hope to see you out here.
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2: 250 years ago, a small group of men changed the course of American history. One of those men was a young lawyer from North Carolina, William Hooper. A Harvard graduate, Hooper moved south to build a law practice. He became Deputy Attorney General of the colony and served on the Royal Governor's staff. Despite his aristocratic background, he sided with the Patriots and was sent to the Continental Congress, where he earned respect for his skill in debate. During the Revolution, his home was destroyed and his family narrowly escaped capture. Yet, after the war, Hooper urged lenient treatment for Americans who had fought on the British side. Returning to North Carolina, he never again held public office. On Independence Day 2026, we remember William Hooper of North Carolina, signer of the Declaration of Independence and founder of our American Republic.
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4: From the Triarch Weather Center, here's a look at your forecast. Take care of yourself in the heat and humidity. Looks like we'll have plenty of that today and again tomorrow. Sunny, and we're in the mid-90s on the air temperature, but factoring in the humidity, it'll feel like about 107 by afternoon. Overnight looks clear, upper 70s, and then hot and humid again on Tuesday. Sunny, and we're in the upper 90s. This is staff meteorologist Steve Hamilton.

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2: 250 years ago, a small group of men changed the course of American history. One of those men was Samuel Adams, the firebrand from Boston, who spent many years of his life fighting for American independence from British rule. A cousin of John Adams, Samuel Adams failed at both law and business, but he did more than anyone else to ignite the flames of the American Revolution. He organized the Boston Tea Party, led the opposition to the Stamp Act, and launched the committees of correspondence. Though he eventually served as governor of Massachusetts, the high point in his life was affixing his signature to the document that marked the culmination of his life's work. And on Independence Day 2026, we remember Samuel Adams of Boston, who signed the Declaration of Independence and became a founder of our American Republic.
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4: From the Tri-Arc Weather Center, here's a look at your forecast. Take care of yourself in the heat and humidity. Looks like we'll have plenty of that today and again tomorrow. Sunny, and we're in the mid-90s on the air temperature, but factoring in the humidity, it'll feel like about 107 by afternoon. Overnight looks clear, upper 70s, and then hot and humid again on Tuesday. Sunny, and we're in the upper 90s. This is staff meteorologist Steve Hamilton.

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1: City of Searcy reminds you that their offices will be closed Friday this week for Independence Day. Monday, Tuesday, and Wednesday sanitation routes will remain the same. Thursday and Friday routes will run on Thursday. The recycling center will be closed Friday, July 3rd and Saturday, July 4th. They remind you that the United We Stand celebration will be Saturday from 6 to 10 at the White County Fairgrounds. Don't forget that Lights Over the Lake is coming up in Conway this Friday at Beaver Fork Lake. Gates will open at 3:30 with fireworks at 9:15. There'll be a special appearance by Sam Sparks from American Idol, plus raffles and food trucks, lots of fireworks. Again, it's coming up this Friday, Beaver Fork Lake, 3:30 gates open, fireworks at 9:15. Back in May, Mia Hunt, a high school junior at Little Rock's Mount St. Mary Academy, won this year's Congressional Art Competition. Last Thursday, Hunt and her mother had the opportunity to visit the U.S. Capitol in D.C. to see her winning piece, Safe Place, displayed alongside other award-winning works from young artists across the country as part of the annual Congressional Art Competition. I'm Rick Walker in the First Community Bank Triarch 24-Hour News Center, where community comes first. 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
3: From the Triarch Weather Center, here's a look at your forecast. Take care of yourself in the heat and humidity. Looks like we'll have plenty of that today and again tomorrow. Sunny, and we're in the mid-90s on the air temperature, but factoring in the humidity, it'll feel like about 107 by afternoon. Overnight looks clear, upper 70s, and then hot and humid again on Tuesday. Sunny, and we're in the upper 90s. This is staff meteorologist Steve Hamilton.

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With a critical blood shortage, you can do your part by stopping by Walgreens in Conway on Monday from 1 to 6 p.m. The Bloodmobile is going to be there and waiting, whether you choose to make an appointment or just walk up. Lehman Library hosting a movie trivia night. It'll cover trivia from the movies from 1976 through 2026. And you make sure to check out the film collection. Many of the films featured in the questions can be checked out right there at Lehman. That's Monday, 5:15. And Faulkner County, Arkansas Gospel Singers is hosting a singing school. They'll meet from 7 to 9 p.m. each evening, beginning on Monday at Gold Creek Baptist Church. It's a very basic introduction to the seven-shaped note singing system. The class is free of charge, but donations will be received. If you need more information, head on over to the website, triarcradio.com. 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I'm Jennifer Lipp with your TriArc Community Calendar on the new Big 92.7.

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3: 250 years ago, a small group of men changed the course of American history. One of those men was a successful Boston businessman named John Hancock. Known for his generous support of the cause of liberty, it was said that when Hancock first entered public office, the city of Boston gained his personal fortune. Even his boat was named Liberty. Eloquent and charming, Hancock became a popular political leader and was elected president of the Continental Congress that met in Philadelphia during the summer of 1776. He became the first man to sign the Declaration of Independence, writing his name with a bold stroke that remains the most famous signature in American history. On Independence Day 2026, we remember John Hancock of Massachusetts, signer of the Declaration of Independence and a founder of our American Republic.
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0: The classic hits return after this.
2: 250 years ago, a small group of men changed the course of American history. One of those men was Francis Hopkinson, a talented lawyer from New Jersey. A friend of both Thomas Jefferson and Benjamin Franklin, the energetic, fast-talking Hopkinson was also an artist, writer, and composer whose anti-British poems, songs, and cartoons helped build support for the Patriot cause. Hopkinson is also credited with helping design the first American flag, the Stars and Stripes sewn by Betsy Ross. Elected to the Continental Congress, he later served as chairman of the Navy Board, judge of the Admiralty, and a federal judge for Pennsylvania. On Independence Day 2026, we remember Francis Hopkinson of New Jersey, signer of the Declaration of Independence and a founder of our American Republic.
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5: From the Tri-Arc Weather Center, here's a look at your forecast. Take care of yourself in the heat and humidity. It looks like we'll have plenty of that today and again tomorrow. Sunny, and we're in the mid-90s on the air temperature, but factoring in the humidity, it'll feel like about 107 by afternoon. Overnight looks clear, upper 70s, and then hot and humid again on Tuesday. Sunny, and we're in the upper 90s. This is staff meteorologist Steve Hamilton.

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2: From the Triarch Weather Center, here's a look at your forecast. Take care of yourself in the heat and humidity. It looks like we'll have plenty of that today and again tomorrow. Sunny, and we're in the mid-90s on the air temperature, but factoring in the humidity, it'll feel like about 107 by afternoon. Overnight looks clear, upper 70s, and then hot and humid again on Tuesday. Sunny, and we're in the upper 90s. This is staff meteorologist Steve Hamilton.

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4: 250 years ago, a small group of men changed the course of American history. One of those men was a successful Boston businessman named John Hancock. Known for his generous support of the cause of liberty, it was said that when Hancock first entered public office, the city of Boston gained his personal fortune. Even his boat was named Liberty. Eloquent and charming, Hancock became a popular political leader and was elected president of the Continental Congress that met in Philadelphia during the summer of 1776. He became the first man to sign the Declaration of Independence, writing his name with a bold stroke that remains the most famous signature in American history. On Independence Day 2026, we remember John Hancock of Massachusetts, signer of the Declaration of Independence and a founder of our American Republic.
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7: From the Tri-Arc Weather Center, here's a look at your forecast. Take care of yourself in the heat and humidity. Looks like we'll have plenty of that today and again tomorrow. Sunny, and we're in the mid-90s on the air temperature, but factoring in the humidity, it'll feel like about 107 by afternoon. Overnight looks clear, upper 70s, and then hot and humid again on Tuesday. Sunny, and we're in the upper 90s. This is staff meteorologist Steve Hamilton.

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1: In his weekly newsletter, Representative French Hill announced the relaunch of the House Entrepreneurship Caucus. That's a bipartisan group that will serve the state's innovators, entrepreneurs, startup businesses, and small business owners. He said fewer Americans are starting businesses today than at any point in the last 40 years, and too many would-be entrepreneurs never get off the ground, often held back by limited access to capital, regulatory complexity, and a startup environment that has grown increasingly difficult to enter. Prairie Grove native Rhiannon Umfleet, a finance major at UCA's College of Business, has achieved a milestone at the UCA's Aviation Academy, becoming the first woman to graduate from the academy with private instrument and commercial pilot certificates. Rhiannon was one of the first students, according to UCA Aviation Academy Brad T. She's always been fully engaged in everything we do at the academy. She started with no background or experience in aviation and has thrived. Faulkner County Sheriff's Office reminds you that the National Weather Service has issued a heat advisory all the way through Wednesday. During this time, heat index values up to 100.

0: 109 are expected. They remind you to drink plenty of fluids, stay in an air-conditioned room, stay out of the sun, and check on relatives and neighbors because heat stroke is an emergency. I'm Rick Walker in the First Community Bank, TriArc 24-Hour News Center, where community comes first. 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
3: From the TriArc Weather Center, here's a look at your forecast. Take care of yourself in the heat and humidity. Looks like we'll have plenty of that today and again tomorrow. Sunny, and we're in the mid-90s on the air temperature, but factoring in the humidity, it'll feel like about 107 by afternoon. Overnight looks clear, upper 70s, and then hot and humid again on Tuesday. Sunny, and we're in the upper 90s. This is Staff Meteorologist Steve Hamilton.

here's a look at your TriArc Radio community calendar. On July 2nd, 1776, Continental Congress passed the Lee Resolution to draft the Declaration of Independence. 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
1: It's what happens next.
2: 250 years ago, a small group of men changed the course of American history. One of those men was Samuel Adams, the firebrand from Boston, who spent many years of his life fighting for American independence from British rule. A cousin of John Adams, Samuel Adams failed at both law and business, but he did more than anyone else to ignite the flames of the American Revolution. He organized the Boston Tea Party, led the opposition to the Stamp Act, and launched the committees of correspondence. Though he eventually served as governor of Massachusetts, the high point in his life was affixing his signature to the document that marked the culmination of his life's work. And on Independence Day 2026, we remember Samuel Adams of Boston, who signed the Declaration of Independence and became a founder of our American Republic.
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5: From the Tri-Arc Weather Center, here's a look at your forecast. Take care of yourself and the heat and humidity. It looks like we'll have plenty of that today and again tomorrow. Sunny, and we're in the mid-90s on the air temperature, but factoring in the humidity, it'll feel like about 107 by afternoon. Overnight looks clear, upper 70s, and then hot and humid again on Tuesday. Sunny, and we're in the upper 90s. This is staff meteorologist Steve Hamilton.

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3: 250 years ago, a small group of men changed the course of American history. One of those men was Francis Hopkinson, a talented lawyer from New Jersey. A friend of both Thomas Jefferson and Benjamin Franklin, the energetic, fast-talking Hopkinson was also an artist, writer, and composer whose anti-British poems, songs, and cartoons helped build support for the Patriot cause. Hopkinson is also credited with helping design the first American flag, the Stars and Stripes, sewn by Betsy Ross. Elected to the Continental Congress, he later served as chairman of the Navy Board, judge of the Admiralty, and a federal judge for Pennsylvania. On Independence Day 2026, we remember Francis Hopkinson of New Jersey, signer of the Declaration of Independence and a founder of our American Republic.
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2: 250 years ago, a small group of men changed the course of American history. One of those men was the elder statesman from Philadelphia, Benjamin Franklin. Few people in American history have done so many things so well as Ben Franklin. He was a writer and printer whose annual publication, Poor Richard's Almanac, was second only to the Bible in popularity among the colonists. As a scientist, he identified lightning as an electrical charge, and he invented the first bifocal eyeglasses. As ambassador to France during the Revolution, he was responsible for bringing her to America's aid. And after the war, Franklin took part in the Constitutional Convention. As we celebrate 250 years of liberty as a nation, we remember Benjamin Franklin of Philadelphia, who signed the Declaration of Independence and became a founder of our American Republic.
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4: From the Triarch Weather Center, here's a look at your forecast. A heat advisory in effect for the next couple of days. Try to stay in the shade and in the air conditioning if you can. Drink a lot of water. Sunny, mid-90s, and our heat index about 107 today. Overnight, upper 70s and clear, and then we get more heat and humidity on Tuesday. Sunny, upper 90s, the heat index 105 to 110. This is Staff Meteorologist Steve Hamilton.

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2: 250 years ago, a small group of men changed the course of American history. One of them was a lawyer and planter from South Carolina, Arthur Middleton. At 34, he was the oldest and wealthiest member of the South Carolina delegation. Cultured and socially prominent, Middleton loved Latin and Greek, often immersing himself in the writings of the classical authors. For years, he'd played a leading role in South Carolina's government and was considered one of its most ardent patriots. Captured by the British during the siege of Charleston, he endured months in a British prison. He died soon after the war at just 45 years of age. On Independence Day 2026, as we celebrate America's 250th birthday, we remember Arthur Middleton of South Carolina, signer of the Declaration of Independence and founder of our American Republic.
3: 250 years of freedom, 250 years of America. Celebrate the spirit that still shines bright. Happy 250th America, the land we love, from Jackson's Meat Market.
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5: From the Triarch Weather Center, here's a look at your forecast. A heat advisory in effect for the next couple of days. Try to stay in the shade and in the air conditioning if you can. Drink a lot of water. Sunny, mid-90s, and our heat index about 107 today. Overnight, upper 70s and clear, and then we get more heat and humidity on Tuesday. Sunny, upper 90s, the heat index 105 to 110. This is Staff Meteorologist Steve Hamilton.

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1: Angie Longing has been announced as Conway Regional Health System's new president and CEO effective July 20th. This according to a news release from the healthcare system today. Longing, who served as the chief nursing officer at Conway Regional from 2016 to 2022, and most recently as the interim president of CHI St. Vincent Infirmary and senior vice president and chief nurse executive for the Arkansas market, replaces Conway Regional's Matt Troop, who announced his departure from the organization in May. Longing said, "I believe that serving patients through the relationships we build with providers, caregivers, and our community is the key to success. I'm fortunate to be able to continue to live out my mission and passion of serving this wonderful community." Once again, Angie Longing has been announced as the Conway Regional Health System's new president and CEO effective July 20th. As the president and CEO, Longing's new responsibilities will include overseeing the organization's strategic planning and growth, ensuring the healthcare system's operational and financial success, as well as advancing the organization's mission to improve the health and well-being of the communities it serves. I'm Rick Walker in the First Community Bank

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2: From the TRIARC Weather Center, here's a look at your forecast. A heat advisory in effect for the next couple of days. Try to stay in the shade and in the air conditioning if you can. Drink a lot of water. Sunny, mid-90s, and our heat index about 107 today. Overnight, upper 70s and clear, and then we get more heat and humidity on Tuesday. Sunny, upper 90s, the heat index 105 to 110. This is Staff Meteorologist Steve Hamilton.

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Our favorite public servants will be at the library with a fire truck. Recommended for all ages, it's Tuesday, 10:30 to 11:30 a.m. The fire department will be at the Maumelle Library. Main Street Searcy and First Security Bank once again partnering to bring free summer movies to the Rialto Theater. It's a great opportunity for families to enjoy a fun downtown time and experience one of Searcy's favorite summer traditions. On Tuesday, enjoy Madagascar 2, 10 a.m. in downtown Searcy. And it's snack time at the Nixon Library in Jacksonville. Try snacks from India and rate them with emojis. There's going to be a group quiz in between snacks so you can learn fun facts about India. Program encourages trying new foods and being honest about how you feel. That's Tuesday, 5 p.m. at the Nixon Library in Jacksonville. If you need more details, head to the website, triarcradio.com. 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I'm Jennifer Lipp with your TriArc Community Calendar on the new Big 92.7.

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4: From the Tri-Arc Weather Center, here's a look at your forecast. A heat advisory in effect for the next couple of days. Try to stay in the shade and in the air conditioning if you can. Drink a lot of water. Sunny, mid-90s, and our heat index about 107 today. Overnight, upper 70s and clear, and then we get more heat and humidity on Tuesday. Sunny, upper 90s, the heat index 105 to 110. This is Staff Meteorologist Steve Hamilton.

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2: 250 years ago, a small group of men changed the course of American history. Not everyone was ready to separate from England. While protesting harsh treatment and oppressive taxation, many colonists still hoped for a peaceful reconciliation. In January of 1776, Thomas Paine circulated his famous pamphlet, Common Sense, in which he challenged his fellow colonists to take a stand. That spring, North Carolina became the first colony to send delegates to Congress seeking a declaration of independence. In June, Richard Henry Lee formally introduced the resolution, and a month later, the declaration was unanimously approved. As we celebrate America's 250th birthday, we remember the men who signed the Declaration of Independence and became founders of our American Republic.
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3: From the Triarch Weather Center, here's a look at your forecast. A heat advisory in effect for the next couple of days. Try to stay in the shade and in the air conditioning if you can. Drink a lot of water. Sunny, mid-90s, and our heat index about 107 today. Overnight, upper 70s and clear, and then we get more heat and humidity on Tuesday. Sunny, upper 90s, the heat index 105 to 110. This is staff meteorologist Steve Hamilton.

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5: From the Tri-Arc Weather Center, here's a look at your forecast. A heat advisory in effect for the next couple of days. Try to stay in the shade and in the air conditioning if you can. Drink a lot of water. Sunny, mid-90s, and our heat index about 107 today. Overnight, upper 70s and clear, and then we get more heat and humidity on Tuesday. Sunny, upper 90s, the heat index 105 to 110. This is Staff Meteorologist Steve Hamilton.

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1: Angie Longing has been announced as Conway Regional Health System's new president and CEO effective July 20th. This according to a news release from the healthcare system today. Longing, who served as the chief nursing officer at Conway Regional from 2016 to 2022, and most recently as the interim president of CHI St. Vincent Infirmary and senior vice president and chief nurse executive for the Arkansas market, replaces Conway Regional's Matt Troop, who announced his departure from the organization in May. Longing said, "I believe that serving patients through the relationships we build with providers, caregivers, and our community is the key to success. I'm fortunate to be able to continue to live out my mission and passion of serving this wonderful community." Once again, Angie Longing has been announced as the Conway Regional Health System's new president and CEO effective July 20th. As the president and CEO, Longing's new responsibilities will include overseeing the organization's strategic planning and growth, ensuring the healthcare system's operational and financial success, as well as advancing the organization's mission to improve the health and well-being of the communities it serves. I'm Rick Walker in the First Community Bank Triarch 24-Hour News Center, where community comes first. 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
2: From the Triarch Weather Center, here's a look at your forecast. A heat advisory in effect for the next couple of days. Try to stay in the shade and in the air conditioning if you can. Drink a lot of water. Sunny, mid-90s, and our heat index about 107 today. Overnight, upper 70s and clear, and then we get more heat and humidity on Tuesday. Sunny, upper 90s, the heat index 105 to 110. This is staff meteorologist Steve Hamilton.

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Lights Over the Lake in Conway is going to be bigger than ever this year. Get ready for an awesome evening filled with exciting games, prizes, over a dozen food trucks, and spectacular fireworks. Starts Friday, 3:30 p.m. when the fireworks end at Beaver Fork Lake Park. Fireworks and Food Trucks 2026 happening at Sherwood this year. That's going to be Friday, 6 p.m. Sherwood's favorite Independence Day celebration is back and bigger than ever for America's 250th birthday. And you can join a park interpreter for a guided hike up the West Summit Trail to welcome the 4th of July while watching the sunrise. Once the sun is up, you're welcome to join in a reading of the Declaration of Independence in recognition of America 250. For this hike, you'll need to bring a headlamp, other flashlight, plenty of water, wear sturdy hiking shoes. That's going to be happening July 4th at 5 a.m. at Pinnacle Mountain State Park. 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
5: From the TriArc Weather Center, here's a look at your forecast. A heat advisory in effect for the next couple of days. Try to stay in the shade and in the air conditioning if you can. Drink a lot of water. Sunny, mid-90s, and our heat index about 107 today. Overnight, upper 70s and clear, and then we get more heat and humidity on Tuesday. Sunny, upper 90s, the heat index 105 to 110. This is Staff Meteorologist Steve Hamilton.

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1: It's what happens next.
2: 250 years ago, a small group of men changed the course of American history. One of those men was Samuel Adams, the firebrand from Boston, who spent many years of his life fighting for American independence from British rule. A cousin of John Adams, Samuel Adams failed at both law and business, but he did more than anyone else to ignite the flames of the American Revolution. He organized the Boston Tea Party, led the opposition to the Stamp Act, and launched the committees of correspondence. Though he eventually served as governor of Massachusetts, the high point in his life was affixing his signature to the document that marked the culmination of his life's work. And on Independence Day 2026, we remember Samuel Adams of Boston, who signed the Declaration of Independence and became a founder of our American Republic.
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2: From the Triarch Weather Center, here's a look at your forecast. A heat advisory in effect for the next couple of days. Try to stay in the shade and in the air conditioning if you can. Drink a lot of water. Sunny, mid-90s, and our heat index about 107 today. Overnight, upper 70s and clear, and then we get more heat and humidity on Tuesday. Sunny, upper 90s, the heat index 105 to 110. This is staff meteorologist Steve Hamilton.

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1: From the TriArc Weather Center, here's a look at your forecast. A heat advisory in effect for the next couple of days. Try to stay in the shade and in the air conditioning if you can. Drink a lot of water. Sunny, mid-90s, and our heat index about 107 today. Overnight, upper 70s and clear, and then we get more heat and humidity on Tuesday. Sunny, upper 90s, the heat index 105 to 110. This is Staff Meteorologist Steve Hamilton.

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1: Angie Longing has been announced as Conway Regional Health System's new president and CEO effective July 20th. This according to a news release from the healthcare system today. Longing, who served as the chief nursing officer at Conway Regional from 2016 to 2022, and most recently as the interim president of CHI St. Vincent Infirmary and senior vice president and chief nurse executive for the Arkansas market, replaces Conway Regional's Matt Troop, who announced his departure from the organization in May. Longing said, "I believe that serving patients through the relationships we build with providers, caregivers, and our community is the key to success. I'm fortunate to be able to continue to live out my mission and passion of serving this wonderful community." Once again, Angie Longing has been announced as the Conway Regional Health System's new president and CEO effective July 20th. As the president and CEO, Longing's new responsibilities will include overseeing the organization's strategic planning and growth, ensuring the healthcare system's operational and financial success, as well as advancing the organization's mission to improve the health and well-being of the communities it serves. I'm Rick Walker in the First Community Bank Tri-Arc 24-Hour News Center, where community comes first. 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
2: From the Tri-Arc Weather Center, here's a look at your forecast. A heat advisory in effect for the next couple of days. Try to stay in the shade and in the air conditioning if you can. Drink a lot of water. Sunny, mid-90s, and our heat index about 107 today. Overnight, upper 70s and clear, and then we get more heat and humidity on Tuesday. Sunny, upper 90s, the heat index 105 to 110. This is staff meteorologist Steve Hamilton.

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With a critical blood shortage, you can do your part by stopping by Walgreens in Conway on Monday from 1 to 6 p.m. The Bloodmobile is going to be there and waiting, whether you choose to make an appointment or just walk up. Lehman Library hosting a movie trivia night. It'll cover trivia from the movies from 1976 through 2026. And you make sure to check out the film collection. Many of the films featured in the questions can be checked out right there at Lehman. That's Monday, 5:15. And Faulkner County, Arkansas Gospel Singers is hosting a singing school. They'll meet from 7 to 9 p.m. each evening, beginning on Monday at Gold Creek Baptist Church. It's a very basic introduction to the seven-shaped note singing system. The class is free of charge, but donations will be received. If you need more information, head on over to the website, triarcradio.com. 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
4: 250 years ago, a small group of men changed the course of American history. One of those men was George Ross, a lawyer and political leader from Pennsylvania. Well-educated and active in state affairs, Ross represented Pennsylvania at the First Continental Congress. At first, he remained loyal to Britain and argued against breaking with the mother country. But within a year, Ross changed his position and returned to the Second Continental Congress as a supporter of independence. He later became a judge in Pennsylvania, where he presided over one of the most important cases involving states' rights and the powers of the new federal government. On Independence Day 2026, we remember George Ross of Pennsylvania, signer of the Declaration of Independence and a founder of our American Republic.
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6: From the Tri-Arc Weather Center, here's a look at your forecast. A heat advisory in effect for the next couple of days. Try to stay in the shade and in the air conditioning if you can. Drink a lot of water. Sunny, mid-90s, and our heat index about 107 today. Overnight, upper 70s and clear, and then we get more heat and humidity on Tuesday. Sunny, upper 90s, the heat index 105 to 110. This is Staff Meteorologist Steve Hamilton.

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3: From the Triarch Weather Center, here's a look at your forecast. A heat advisory in effect for the next couple of days. Try to stay in the shade and in the air conditioning if you can. Drink a lot of water. Sunny, mid-90s, and our heat index about 107 today. Overnight, upper 70s and clear, and then we get more heat and humidity on Tuesday. Sunny, upper 90s, the heat index 105 to 110. This is Staff Meteorologist Steve Hamilton.

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2: 250 years ago, a small group of men changed the course of American history. One of those men was Philip Livingston, a wealthy merchant from New York. Known for his charitable work, Livingston devoted much of his life to public service. He helped establish King's College, now Columbia University, as well as the New York Society Library and New York Hospital. In the Provincial Assembly, Livingston was considered a conservative. Though he opposed British policies and supported colonial self-government, he also condemned violent acts by some of the more radical patriots. Sent to the Continental Congress, though not present for the great debates of June and July 1776, he later signed the Declaration and supported the American cause. On Independence Day 2026, we remember Philip Livingston of New York, signer of the Declaration of Independence, and founder of our American Republic.
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4: From the Triarch Weather Center, here's a look at your forecast. A heat advisory in effect for the next couple of days. Try to stay in the shade and in the air conditioning if you can. Drink a lot of water. Sunny, mid-90s, and our heat index about 107 today. Overnight, upper 70s and clear, and then we get more heat and humidity on Tuesday. Sunny, upper 90s, the heat index 105 to 110. This is Staff Meteorologist Steve Hamilton.

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1: In his weekly newsletter, Representative French Hill announced the relaunch of the House Entrepreneurship Caucus. That's a bipartisan group that will serve the state's innovators, entrepreneurs, startup businesses, and small business owners. He said fewer Americans are starting businesses today than at any point in the last 40 years, and too many would-be entrepreneurs never get off the ground, often held back by limited access to capital, regulatory complexity, and a startup environment that has grown increasingly difficult to enter. Prairie Grove native Rhiannon Umfleet, a finance major at UCA's College of Business, has achieved a milestone at the UCA's Aviation Academy, becoming the first woman to graduate from the academy with private instrument and commercial pilot certificates. Rhiannon was one of the first students, according to UCA Aviation Academy Brad T. She's always been fully engaged in everything we do at the academy. She started with no background or experience in aviation and has thrived. Faulkner County Sheriff's Office reminds you that the National Weather Service has issued a heat advisory all the way through Wednesday. During this time, heat index values up to 109 are expected. They remind you to drink plenty of fluids, stay in an air-conditioned room, stay out of the sun, and check on relatives and neighbors because heat stroke is an emergency. I'm Rick Walker in the First Community Bank, Triarch 24-Hour News Center, where community comes first. 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
2: From the Triarch Weather Center, here's a look at your forecast. A heat advisory in effect for the next couple of days. Try to stay in the shade and in the air conditioning if you can. Drink a lot of water. Sunny, mid-90s, and our heat index about 107 today. Overnight, upper 70s and clear, and then we get more heat and humidity on Tuesday. Sunny, upper 90s, the heat index 105 to 110. This is Staff Meteorologist Steve Hamilton.

here's a look at your TriArc Radio community calendar. On July 2nd, 1776, Continental Congress passed the Lee Resolution to draft the Declaration of Independence. You can celebrate America 250 at the Faulkner County Museum. 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It's all happening Thursday, 9:30 a.m. to noon. 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And you can join Cabot Parks and Recreation Thursday for Pops at the Plex to celebrate America's 250th anniversary with food, family fun, activities, and a spectacular fireworks show. 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I'm Jennifer Lipp with your TriArc Community Calendar on the new Big 92.7.

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3: 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That spring, North Carolina became the first colony to send delegates to Congress seeking a declaration of independence. 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
4: 250 years ago, a small group of men changed the course of American history. One of those men was the elder statesman from Philadelphia, Benjamin Franklin. Few people in American history have done so many things so well as Ben Franklin. He was a writer and printer whose annual publication, Poor Richard's Almanac, was second only to the Bible in popularity among the colonists. As a scientist, he identified lightning as an electrical charge, and he invented the first bifocal eyeglasses. As ambassador to France during the Revolution, he was responsible for bringing her to America's aid. And after the war, Franklin took part in the Constitutional Convention. As we celebrate 250 years of liberty as a nation, we remember Benjamin Franklin of Philadelphia, who signed the Declaration of Independence and became a founder of our American Republic.
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8: From the Tri-Arc Weather Center, here's a look at your forecast. A heat advisory in effect for the next couple of days. Try to stay in the shade and in the air conditioning if you can. Drink a lot of water. Sunny, mid-90s, and our heat index about 107 today. Overnight, upper 70s and clear, and then we get more heat and humidity on Tuesday. Sunny, upper 90s, the heat index 105 to 110. This is Staff Meteorologist Steve Hamilton.

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3: 250 years ago, a small group of men changed the course of American history. One of those men was Francis Hopkinson, a talented lawyer from New Jersey. A friend of both Thomas Jefferson and Benjamin Franklin, the energetic, fast-talking Hopkinson was also an artist, writer, and composer whose anti-British poems, songs, and cartoons helped build support for the Patriot cause. Hopkinson is also credited with helping design the first American flag, the Stars and Stripes sewn by Betsy Ross. Elected to the Continental Congress, he later served as chairman of the Navy Board, judge of the Admiralty, and a federal judge for Pennsylvania. On Independence Day 2026, we remember Francis Hopkinson of New Jersey, signer of the Declaration of Independence and a founder of our American Republic.
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2: 250 years ago, a small group of men changed the course of American history. One of those men was Samuel Adams, the firebrand from Boston, who spent many years of his life fighting for American independence from British rule. A cousin of John Adams, Samuel Adams failed at both law and business, but he did more than anyone else to ignite the flames of the American Revolution. He organized the Boston Tea Party, led the opposition to the Stamp Act, and launched the Committees of Correspondence. Though he eventually served as governor of Massachusetts, the high point in his life was affixing his signature to the document that marked the culmination of his life's work. And on Independence Day 2026, we remember Samuel Adams of Boston, who signed the Declaration of Independence and became a founder of our American Republic.
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4: From the Triarch Weather Center, here's a look at your forecast. More heat and humidity coming our way on Tuesday and Wednesday. We're in the mid-70s overnight and clear. Hot and humid conditions on Tuesday with high pressure still over our area. Sunny upper 90s. The heat index tomorrow about 107. Clear for Tuesday night. Hot and humid again on Wednesday. Sunshine and our high in the upper 90s. This is staff meteorologist Steve Hamilton. The Triarch.

0: Hello, it's Christina the Culture Queen, bringing you everything you need to know to be in the know and be entertained. 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One of the most explosive musicals in recent memory now bursts onto Murray's stage live. Footloose, with music, romance, and dance, celebrates the wisdom of listening to the young while guiding them with a warm heart and open mind. 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And at St. Joseph Catholic Church in Conway, starting July 9th, they are back. Who doesn't love a good comedy, music, and a bunch of nuns? 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Culture, cuisine, entertainment. I'm Christina Munoz-Madsen, and I've got you covered. 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I'm Christina the Culture Queen, bringing you everything you need to know to be in the know and be entertained.
1: 250 years ago, a small group of men changed the course of American history. One of those men was a successful Boston businessman named John Hancock. Known for his generous support of the cause of liberty, it was said that when Hancock first entered public office, the city of Boston gained his personal fortune. Even his boat was named Liberty. Eloquent and charming, Hancock became a popular political leader and was elected president of the Continental Congress that met in Philadelphia during the summer of 1776. He became the first man to sign the Declaration of Independence, writing his name with a bold stroke that remains the most famous signature in American history. On Independence Day 2026, we remember John Hancock of Massachusetts, signer of the Declaration of Independence and a founder of our American Republic.
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4: From the TriArc Weather Center, here's a look at your forecast. More heat and humidity coming our way on Tuesday and Wednesday. We're in the mid-70s overnight and clear, hot and humid conditions on Tuesday with high pressure still over our area. Sunny, upper 90s. The heat index tomorrow about 107. Clear for Tuesday night, hot and humid again on Wednesday. Sunshine and our high in the upper 90s. This is staff meteorologist Steve Hamilton.

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1: Angie Longing has been announced as Conway Regional Health System's new president and CEO effective July 20th. This according to a news release from the healthcare system today. Longing, who served as the chief nursing officer at Conway Regional from 2016 to 2022, and most recently as the interim president of CHI St. Vincent Infirmary and senior vice president and chief nurse executive for the Arkansas market, replaces Conway Regional's Matt Troop, who announced his departure from the organization in May. Longing said, "I believe that serving patients through the relationships we build with providers, caregivers, and our community is the key to success. I'm fortunate to be able to continue to live out my mission and passion of serving this wonderful community." Once again, Angie Longing has been announced as the Conway Regional Health System's new president and CEO effective July 20th. As the president and CEO, Longing's new responsibilities will include overseeing the organization's strategic planning and growth, ensuring the healthcare system's operational and financial success, as well as advancing the organization's mission to improve the health and well-being of the communities it serves. I'm Rick Walker in the First Community Bank Tri-Arc 24-Hour News Center, where community comes first. 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
4: From the Tri-Arc Weather Center, here's a look at your forecast. More heat and humidity coming our way on Tuesday and Wednesday. We're in the mid-70s overnighting. Clear, hot and humid conditions on Tuesday with high pressure still over our area. Sunny, upper 90s. The heat index tomorrow about 107. Clear for Tuesday night, hot and humid again on Wednesday. Sunshine and our high in the upper 90s. This is staff meteorologist Steve Hamilton.

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Our favorite public servants will be at the library with a fire truck. Recommended for all ages, it's Tuesday, 10:30 to 11:30 a.m. The fire department will be at the Maumelle Library. Main Street, Searcy, and First Security Bank once again partnering to bring free summer movies to the Rialto Theater. It's a great opportunity for families to enjoy a fun downtown time and experience one of Searcy's favorite summer traditions. On Tuesday, enjoy Madagascar 2, 10 a.m. in downtown Searcy. And it's snack time at the Nixon Library in Jacksonville. Try snacks from India and rate them with emojis. There's going to be a group quiz in between snacks so you can learn fun facts about India. Program encourages trying new foods and being honest about how you feel. That's Tuesday, 5 p.m. at the Nixon Library in Jacksonville. If you need more details, head to the website, triarcradio.com. 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I'm Jennifer Lipp with your TriArc Community Calendar on the new Big 92.7.

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3: 250 years ago, a small group of men changed the course of American history. One of them was a lawyer and planter from South Carolina, Arthur Middleton. At 34, he was the oldest and wealthiest member of the South Carolina delegation. Cultured and socially prominent, Middleton loved Latin and Greek, often immersing himself in the writings of the classical authors. For years, he'd played a leading role in South Carolina's government and was considered one of its most ardent patriots. Captured by the British during the siege of Charleston, he endured months in a British prison. He died soon after the war at just 45 years of age. On Independence Day 2026, as we celebrate America's 250th birthday, we remember Arthur Middleton of South Carolina, signer of the Declaration of Independence and founder of our American Republic.
4: 250 years of freedom, 250 years of America. Celebrate the spirit that still shines bright. Happy 250th America, the land we love, from Jackson's Meat Market.
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2: Let's do this.
3: 250 years ago, a small group of men changed the course of American history. One of those men was Francis Hopkinson, a talented lawyer from New Jersey. A friend of both Thomas Jefferson and Benjamin Franklin, the energetic, fast-talking Hopkinson was also an artist, writer, and composer whose anti-British poems, songs, and cartoons helped build support for the Patriot cause. Hopkinson is also credited with helping design the first American flag, the Stars and Stripes, sewn by Betsy Ross. Elected to the Continental Congress, he later served as chairman of the Navy Board, judge of the Admiralty, and a federal judge for Pennsylvania. On Independence Day 2026, we remember Francis Hopkinson of New Jersey, signer of the Declaration of Independence and a founder of our American Republic.
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5: From the TriArc Weather Center, here's a look at your forecast. More heat and humidity coming our way on Tuesday and Wednesday. We're in the mid-70s overnighting. Clear, hot and humid conditions on Tuesday with high pressure still over our area. Sunny, upper 90s. The heat index tomorrow about 107. Clear for Tuesday night, hot and humid again on Wednesday. Sunshine and our high in the upper 90s. This is Staff Meteorologist Steve Hamilton. The

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5: From the Triarc Weather Center, here's a look at your forecast. More heat and humidity coming our way on Tuesday and Wednesday. We're in the mid-70s overnight and clear. Hot and humid conditions on Tuesday with high pressure still over our area. Sunny upper 90s. The heat index tomorrow about 107. Clear for Tuesday night. Hot and humid again on Wednesday. Sunshine and our high in the upper 90s. This is staff meteorologist Steve Hamilton. The Triarc.

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4: 250 years ago, a small group of men changed the course of American history. Not everyone was ready to separate from England. While protesting harsh treatment and oppressive taxation, many colonists still hoped for a peaceful reconciliation. In January of 1776, Thomas Paine circulated his famous pamphlet, Common Sense, in which he challenged his fellow colonists to take a stand. That spring, North Carolina became the first colony to send delegates to Congress seeking a declaration of independence. In June, Richard Henry Lee formally introduced the resolution, and a month later, the declaration was unanimously approved. As we celebrate America's 250th birthday, we remember the men who signed the Declaration of Independence and became founders of our American Republic.
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3: 250 years ago, a small group of men changed the course of American history. One of them was a lawyer and planter from South Carolina, Arthur Middleton. At 34, he was the oldest and wealthiest member of the South Carolina delegation. Cultured and socially prominent, Middleton loved Latin and Greek, often immersing himself in the writings of the classical authors. For years, he'd played a leading role in South Carolina's government and was considered one of its most ardent patriots. Captured by the British during the siege of Charleston, he endured months in a British prison. He died soon after the war at just 45 years of age. On Independence Day 2026, as we celebrate America's 250th birthday, we remember Arthur Middleton of South Carolina, signer of the Declaration of Independence and founder of our American Republic.
4: 250 years of freedom, 250 years of America. 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
5: From the Tri-Arc Weather Center, here's a look at your forecast. More heat and humidity coming our way on Tuesday and Wednesday. We're in the mid-70s overnight and clear. Hot and humid conditions on Tuesday with high pressure still over our area. Sunny upper 90s. The heat index tomorrow about 107. Clear for Tuesday night. Hot and humid again on Wednesday. Sunshine and our high in the upper 90s. This is staff meteorologist Steve Hamilton.
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1: Angie Longing has been announced as Conway Regional Health System's new president and CEO effective July 20th. This according to a news release from the healthcare system today. Longing, who served as the chief nursing officer at Conway Regional from 2016 to 2022, and most recently as the interim president of CHI St. Vincent Infirmary and senior vice president and chief nurse executive for the Arkansas market, replaces Conway Regional's Matt Troop, who announced his departure from the organization in May. Longing said, "I believe that serving patients through the relationships we build with providers, caregivers, and our community is the key to success. I'm fortunate to be able to continue to live out my mission and passion of serving this wonderful community." Once again, Angie Longing has been announced as the Conway Regional Health System's new president and CEO effective July 20th. As the president and CEO, Longing's new responsibilities will include overseeing the organization's strategic planning and growth, ensuring the healthcare system's operational and financial success, as well as advancing the organization's mission to improve the health and well-being of the communities it serves. I'm Rick Walker in the First Community Bank Triarch 24-Hour News Center, where community comes first. 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
1: 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That's going to be Friday, 6 p.m. Sherwood's favorite Independence Day celebration is back and bigger than ever for America's 250th birthday. And you can join a park interpreter for a guided hike up the West Summit Trail to welcome the 4th of July while watching the sunrise. Once the sun is up, you're welcome to join in a reading of the Declaration of Independence in recognition of America 250. For this hike, you'll need to bring a headlamp, other flashlight, plenty of water, wear sturdy hiking shoes. That's going to be happening July 4th at 5 a.m. at Pinnacle Mountain State Park. 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
4: From the TriArc Weather Center, here's a look at your forecast. More heat and humidity coming our way on Tuesday and Wednesday. We're in the mid-70s overnight and clear. Hot and humid conditions on Tuesday with high pressure still over our area. Sunny upper 90s. The heat index tomorrow about 107. Clear for Tuesday night. Hot and humid again on Wednesday. Sunshine and our high in the upper 90s. This is Staff Meteorologist Steve Hamilton.

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3: 250 years ago, a small group of men changed the course of American history. One of those men was the elder statesman from Philadelphia, Benjamin Franklin. Few people in American history have done so many things so well as Ben Franklin. He was a writer and printer whose annual publication, Poor Richard's Almanac, was second only to the Bible in popularity among the colonists. As a scientist, he identified lightning as an electrical charge, and he invented the first bifocal eyeglasses. As ambassador to France during the Revolution, he was responsible for bringing her to America's aid. And after the war, Franklin took part in the Constitutional Convention. As we celebrate 250 years of liberty as a nation, we remember Benjamin Franklin of Philadelphia, who signed the Declaration of Independence and became a founder of our American Republic.
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2: 250 years ago, a small group of men changed the course of American history. Not everyone was ready to separate from England. While protesting harsh treatment and oppressive taxation, many colonists still hoped for a peaceful reconciliation. In January of 1776, Thomas Paine circulated his famous pamphlet, Common Sense, in which he challenged his fellow colonists to take a stand. That spring, North Carolina became the first colony to send delegates to Congress seeking a declaration of independence. In June, Richard Henry Lee formally introduced the resolution, and a month later, the declaration was unanimously approved. As we celebrate America's 250th birthday, we remember the men who signed the Declaration of Independence and became founders of our American Republic.
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